0: 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It's Mikey V with my big bro, Frankie V, and Gianna.
1: Got Megan with us. One of my buddies in a dilemma. We figured you might be able to help us out on this.
2: Okay.
1: He's been dating a girl for 4 years, which we all like her. She's a cool girl. They've had a good relationship. But recently he's getting that itch that it's kind of time to break up. We've all had that like moment in a relationship, right, where you're all set to just break up with somebody.
2: Yeah. Right. After 4 years, like, you're kind of going to stay or go.
3: Either way, one or the other. I know at this point.
1: But the one caveat is this weekend, they're supposed to go to one of her best friend's weddings, which is a destination wedding, and it's a 10-day excursion.
4: Oh,
1: so they're leaving on Saturday. They're gone for 10 days, and he knows in his heart he does not want to be with her anymore. But does he break up with her before the wedding and have her be miserable and have to scramble to find somebody? Or does he just, for lack of a better word, man up for 10 days, have a great time at the wedding, and then break up when they get back? He turns to me, he's like, Frankie, what do I do? I'm like, I don't know. Maybe you could help him out.
2: I think if he goes, that's a terrible idea, because if you spend 10 days with a woman on vacation, that's like a big sign of a commitment.
4: Yeah.
2: So what I think he needs to do is man up and let her know that he can't do it, but he needs to like pay his way still.
3: So she doesn't have to
2: scramble around and find somebody else.
0: And I kind of agree with you that he has to break out with her prior, but from his side, if he's going to pay for the trip anyways, go on that.
3: Might as well go soak up the sun.
2: Because you know she's going to be expecting things at the hotel on the, you know, a little romance.
4: Yeah.
2: And that would not be cool of him to participate.
0: Oh, yeah. This is a tough one.
4: Do her a favor. Let her go. She'll find somebody else.
2: Yes.
0: But let her go and pay?
4: Yeah. Yeah, you want to break up with her. You could have done it a few months ago. Do it now.
2: Correct, Donna. Like, he couldn't decide this way before, a week before the wedding.
4: Yeah. No. You're planning on your part.
0: I feel like a lot of people have been in similar scenarios. Like, you know you got to break up, but you have one obligation coming up.
4: Mm-hmm.
0: What would you do in this scenario? Would you break up and pay the whole way?
4: I think so.
0: Would you just go? Hit us up on Instagram at VBrosOnAir. We're going to answer to this next.
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1: We've been getting advice from one of our friends. Been with this girl for 4 years. He knows he wants to break up with her, but they have a destination wedding to go to together this weekend.
0: Now, Becca, you're inside group chat and you've been in a similar situation.
2: I was going to break up with my boyfriend and we had a trip planned and I really, really wanted to. And I was like, now I've been planning this trip for too long. Just go on the damn trip. So I went on the damn trip and then we fell back in love and we are still together 5 years later.
1: Oh, so
0: the trip already happened. So you guys like kind of like rekindled things. Did he know that you were on the fritz of breaking up before the trip? Does he know that now? Yeah, right?
2: He does know that now, okay. But it took a while for me to come clean with that because obviously that's not fun to say. But
3: what was the turning point during this trip that made you say, oh, you know what? Maybe I got to stay with him.
2: Well, actually on the trip, I had hurt my foot while we were there and he played nurse the entire time, which in my, like, we'd never had this dynamic and I know that's weird, but like the dynamic just like made me like see it differently and we just, it was the support that I didn't know that I could have.
1: All I'm hearing is we all need to go on vacations with our significant other so nothing bad happens.
0: Yeah, oh, God.
3: And hurt our ankles so the other one can be our nurse.
1: Great. Yeah.
0: Well, hey, we love the success story. We'll pass it along, but thank you for chiming in.
2: Thank you. You guys are great. You're one.
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1: We're getting advice for one of our friends. He's been with his girl for 4 years. He does want to break up with her, but they have a destination wedding to go to together this weekend.
0: He has notes. You break up with her before they go or go on the trip, break up afterwards. Alexi, you're inside group chat.
2: I mean, she gave him 4 years. Like, you know, that's 4 years of her life. The least he can do is just go to the wedding, you know. And I mean, maybe it'll be a good time. Maybe he'll meet someone there. Who knows?
1: Oh, God.
0: Did you say that in that manner? Could you imagine if he meets his next girlfriend at this wedding?
2: I mean, you never know.
0: Oh, man. Group chat, Becca, hopefully better advice.
3: I feel like if I was her and I knew he was thinking this, I wouldn't want him to come on the vacation with me, to be honest.
1: Right.
3: So I think, yeah, maybe it's better off, but like, give her notice now so she can find someone to come with her to the wedding.
4: All of 4 days. Imagine her trying to find somebody. Hey, in 4 days, you have to go away for 10 days.
1: I'll go with her.
0: I bet you should bring a girlfriend.
1: Yeah.
0: Not about that. I'll continue the conversation tonight. What do you think? Hit us up on Instagram at VBrosOnAir.

0: 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It's Mikey V with my big bro, Frankie V, and Gianna.
1: Bruno Mars right there with Risk It All at number 9.
0: So you know Alex Warren had the huge song Ordinary? Well, new one from him.

0: The Hudson Valley's number one hit music station, 96.1 Kiss FM. It's Mikey V with my big bro, Frankie V, and Gianna.
1: Samantha, do you have any kids?
2: I do. I've got two.
1: So how old are they?
2: 5 and 7.
1: Oh, you're going to love this then. Mikey and Gianna, you got cats. You might like this as well.
0: We have cats.
3: Okay.
1: I got a daughter that's 13 months old, but we know this song right here, right?
0: Yes. Chaperone. Yes.
1: Chaperone. Hot yep. to go. So Sesame Street, what they've been doing is parodying different songs from major artists, and they just did a parody of that song to help kids go to the potty. Go to the potty.
3: Oh,
1: so the original version is this. And the parody version that just dropped, courtesy of Sesame Street, is this. P-O-T-T-Y-O-O, your body knows when it's got to go. So it's going to teach kids on how to use the potty.
2: They're there almost, but this song is going to definitely help.
0: But you have a 5 and a 7-year-old, so your kids are potty trained. Is it true that one way to potty train kids is let them run around pantless? It's a real thing.
1: Is it really?
0: I'm asking.
2: It is fully a thing.
0: Yes.
2: Oh, no, it is a thing. Yeah,
0: 100%.
3: I don't remember that from my early days.
0: I think it's a newer thing, so kids like know when they're going.
1: Hey, Mikey.
0: Potty training.
3: Great.
0: My cat just used a litter box.
2: Oh, I needed that laugh. Thank you.
0: You're welcome.
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25: People hate the sound of chewing. 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
26: Maybe we're saved.
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1: Karol G and Bruno Mars right there with Still at number 3.
0: We have a new number 1 tonight. Excited for this, I Heart Radio. 9 at 9, we'll get into our number 1 song of the night next after Tame Impala and Jenny from Blackpink, Dracula, runner-up.

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1: Playing Are You Smarter Than a V-Bro? We got Jesse on the phone. Which brother do you want to play against, Mikey V or Frankie V?
2: I'm going to have to go with Frankie V.
1: Frankie V's in the hot seat. The first person to get two questions right will be the winner. Jesse, you get the first question. Jesse, today is the first day of fall, but when does daylight savings time end, a.k.a. when do we fall back 1 hour?
2: Oh, no. I don't know this at all. This is terrible. When do we fall back 1 hour? I'm going to take a guess and say like a week from now.
1: A week from
0: so
1: now.
0: So that would be the 29th is your answer.
1: And that would be incorrect. Frankie, do you want to potentially steal that for a point?
3: October 22nd.
1: Frankie, you are incorrect. We will be falling back on November 1st.
0: Okay.
1: Falling backwards starting at 2 a.m. So it'll go back to 2 a.m., 1 a.m. Regardless, we're falling backwards on November 1st. And you guys were both wrong. Frankie V, it's over to you.
3: Let's go.
1: Speaking of fall, everyone's drinking pumpkin spice lattes. Maybe you're even going to carve a pumpkin soon. A pumpkin is a type of what kind of vegetable?
3: A pumpkin is what type of vegetable? It is called, it's on the tip of my tongue. A gourd. It's a gourd.
4: A gourd?
1: Frankie, that would be correct. It's technically a gourd / a squash. I would have given you either one there. So, wow.
3: I'm questioning my Hamilton College education over there.
0: I've never heard of a gourd in my entire life.
1: A gourd is like a family of the type of thing that a pumpkin is, which is kind of a winter squash, whatever. I'll give you the point for that one, saying a gourd. All right, 1 point for Frankie. It is back over to you, Jesse. Jesse, yesterday was September 21st. What group asked us if we remember the 21st night of September?
2: Oh, God. Why don't I know any of these? My God.
1: Jesse.
2: You know the song? It's Frankie Valli. Isn't that who it is? And his buddies? Is that terrible? I know. I'm
0: in there. Every wedding your entire life.
1: Every wedding your whole life. Frankie, do you want to steal that for a point?
2: Oh, this is terrible.
1: For the win, Frankie V.
3: Starts with a C, I believe.
0: Wait, are you guys kidding me?
1: Oh, my God.
0: This is the one time that I actually know it.
1: Guys, I put this in there as a categorized easy question.
3: Oh, God,
0: the answer is, he's all not playing.
1: Mikey,
0: Earth, Wind, and Fire.
1: Yeah, what the heck? Ow. Earth, Wind, and Fire. Ow. Okay, that's a little embarrassing. It's back over to Frankie. If Frankie gets this right, he'll be the winner. Frankie, Taylor Swift just announced she's dropping a new single called Patient Zero this Friday. What is the name of Taylor Swift's last album?
5: Reputation.
1: I have no words right now. No. Jesse, do you please steal that for a point?
2: Oh, I think I'm wrong, but The Life of a Showgirl?
1: Boom. Oh, Jesse, you would be correct!
0: Okay.
1: Yes. It's only tied 1-1. It is back over to
0: Jesse.
1: If you get this right, you will be smarter than Frankie V. Jesse! Ella Langley just broke an all-time record with 23 weeks at number one on the Billboard Hot 100, knocking out what popular Christmas song?
2: I don't even know any Christmas songs off the top of my head, of course, right now.
0: It's the biggest one that you've ever heard your entire life. Okay.
1: Frankie, do you want to steal that for the win?
3: I would love to. It's a song that I don't know. Called
1: Okay, I said say it, not sing it. Frankie V, All I Want for Christmas is You is correct. Jesse, you are not smarter than a V-Bro. I'm sorry.
2: That's okay. I was terrible.
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0: And they just announced a color for next year, 2027. What is it? We'll talk about it next.

0: the home of Elvis Duran and the Kiss Morning Show, 96.1 Kiss FM. It's Mikey V with my big bro, Frankie V and Gianna.
1: So, Alana, we got about 3.5 months left in 2026, and you know what Sherwin-Williams is, right?
2: Right, yeah.
3: That's the paint company?
1: Yeah, paint company. We know what HGTV is, right?
4: Yeah.
2: Yes.
1: So, you know, they talk about it. So what they came together and they announced 3.5 months out from 2027, the color of the year for next year. We're going to see lots of this color. Any guesses as to what they chose?
2: I feel like it's going to be light, like pinky purple.
3: Pinky purple. Wait, didn't we talk about this already? Isn't it like a burnt orange? Yeah, like a burnt orange.
1: So some said burnt orange, right? And then Sherwin Williams came out and said, huh, let me put a little pause on what you guys are talking about.
3: Here's what they're saying.
4: Yeah. There's a war over the color of the year.
1: It is a war, and they've decided that it's going to be celery. The color celery will be the color of the year for 2027.
4: What?
1: They say it's like a beautiful pastel green. It sits between a pastel and an herb tone. They really say that it's fresh and uplifting. So think about the color of celery. It's like this light green. Just envision like, you know, your living room with that on the walls and maybe your office space with nice celery all over it.
3: That's one way for them to tell me go on a diet.
2: That's never going to happen.
4: Yeah, no. I don't like that.
1: They say if you pair it with some cool and warmer tones, you'll have a very versatile home for when your guests come over.
3: There's going to be a battle in the next 3 months between burnt orange and celery.
4: You know what? I'll take it, though, because as long as we're putting color back into people's homes and getting away from this gray, beige, minimalist aesthetic, I'm all for it, no matter if it's celery, burnt orange,
3: bananas. Don't forget Amanda's pinky purple.
4: Pinky purple. Yep.
2: Yeah. I like mine better.
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1: If you've been feeling stressed out recently,
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1: Denise, do you feel stressed out lately?
2: Yeah, I'd say so.
1: Mm-hmm. So there's a reason why, and I guarantee all of us are causing our own stress, okay?
2: Okay, yes.
1: It's because we're holding a grudge about something. They say when you hold a grudge about something that's bothering you, maybe at work, maybe in your relationship, oftentimes it causes you 27% extra stress on your mind because you sit there and fester about it and think about it. You get more angry about everything, and then everything that goes on is just terrible, all because you're holding that dang grudge.
2: Yeah, but like, how am I supposed to hold that in at work? Like, not hold that in at work? I think I'll get in trouble if I say what's on my mind.
3: I'm also a grudge holder.
1: It's not good.
3: I'm very honest about that. Yeah, it's definitely not good. I'm stressed all the time.
1: They say not only you get stressed up when you're holding a grudge, you're giving yourself headaches, backaches. Sometimes you get stomach pains from this.
3: Yes.
1: It's all because you're holding a grudge over something most likely stupid that's bothering you that shouldn't even matter in the big scheme of things.
2: Unfortunately, I think I have grudges from like elementary school.
0: So how do we let them go? How do we all let them go today?
3: I can't and I won't.
1: I think Gianna just needs to see a really good therapist.
3: I've tried. None of them are good enough.
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1: 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Alex Warren, some Miley Cyrus, Stella Lefty. 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
1: 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You know Miley Cyrus is one of my favorites, right? Here she is, Miley with Bass Persuades.

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1: Hey, yo, my name is Crystal Rosas. This is the new hit list. Olivia Rodrigo's getting ready for her tour in about a week. She got new in-ears, you know, those like earbuds that you get to listen to yourself while you're performing on stage. And there's like printed photos from ladies of Sex and the City in there. So iconic. New Olivia Rodrigo right here, The Cure.

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1: 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Keep it right here.
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too fabulous. The Hudson Valley's number one hit music station, 96.1 Kiss FM. It is the new hit list. Life is so busy. I'm happy that we are making sure you know what's up in the new music world. We have a few songs left on the way. I'm a shimmy out of here. I'm back tomorrow. Now you know that. Till then, at La Crystal Rosas. This one's from Somber. It does it for me. My body.

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1: Now that we're officially in fall, I am all in for haunted houses. Did you see that at a Six Flags, they do Fright Fest, which is like their haunted attraction during this time of year. They have a Final Destination simulator, which high key sounds scary. I'm not even going to say low key. It's the plane explodes, and obviously the plane doesn't actually explode, but you're kind of in it. And I'm dying to go to a Six Flags so badly. I love the Final Destination movies.
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1: 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Also, over 100 Toys R Us stores about to pop back up all over the country. 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
1: 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Like, are you sweeping up stuff to make it smell like pumpkin spice? I could

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1: You need to be careful the next time you yawn, because you could almost kill yourself. That happened to a woman. She's 36 years old, so normal lady. Shared a TikTok how she was about to feed her baby, took one of the biggest yawns when her kid yawned, because yawns are contagious. And when she stretched and yawned, she felt a quick old shock in her neck. Turned out her yawn was so forceful, I guess because she was yawning and stretching at the same time. Two vertebrae in her neck shot forward to her spine, and her spinal cord got so compressed, she was paralyzed for a little bit. Thank God she's okay. Doctors said there was a 50% chance that she could survive. Just be careful that you're not yawning so extreme, even if you had like the craziest day at work ever.
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2: Yo, keeping it rolling for your Wednesday morning. Thanks for having us on. My name is Vaunt, and I'm at Vaunt Leak all over socials. It was the first official day of fall yesterday, so I'm sure you are all ready to get into the fall festivities, unless you've started already. I'm talking pumpkin patches, apple orchards, haunted houses, which are so my vibe. My fiance and I had to hit up the store, go buy a couple of sweaters, because there's no air like fall air. Like, I don't even think spring, which is, I guess, the opposite of fall, is anywhere near as cool and crisp and calm as the fall energy that gives.
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What's good? 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
1: Look, I've never met any super babies, but I was just reading an article about a mom who started teaching her son how to cook at, you're not even going to believe this, at 12 months old. The kid was one. And she said that she thinks kids are so much more capable than we give them credit for. Your kid is 1 year old and cooking. Perfect for the winter time, which is on the way. You could tell them to put on a nice pot roast in the crock pot.

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96.1 Kiss FM, the Hudson Valley's number one hit music station. Pretty sure you're going to hate Gen Z after this. How old do Gen Zers say people are officially old at? Like, what age do Gen Zers think, all right, you qualify for a senior citizen discount? I'll tell you in two songs.

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1: By what age do Gen Zers think people are officially old at? And mind you, I'm Gen Z. I'm 25 years old. I think I'm the older spectrum of Gen Z because my sister, who's 16, is also Gen Z. But a lot of Gen Zers are saying you're officially old at age 35. And I couldn't believe that to be further from the truth. 35 is like right after Gen Z. Like you become a millennial. And if you don't qualify for a discount, if you're not teetering on the edge of retirement, then no, Grandma, you are not old.
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1: We're getting closer and closer and closer to announcing everything you need to know about our iHeartRadio Jingle Ball. I will tell you, it goes down in December at Madison Square Garden in New York City. A bunch of big names on the lineup, like, also, and we got a chance for you to go. All details will be revealed.

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1: Yeah, it was popping. It's Vaughn. What would you say is the best part about going on a vacation? Lots of people were asked, but when dog owners were asked, it wasn't the free drinks on the resort they're staying at. It was not the flight. It was actually coming home to see their dog. I love my puppy, Ava. I love coming home to see her, but I do enjoy me a nice trip.
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1: Every single moment that happened at our iHeartRadio Music Festival was caught on camera. 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
1: They're on the internet talking about sports that don't seem all that dangerous, but low-key can be if you really get into them. And the first one is cheerleading. Now, when you really think about it, I mean, sure, cheerleading does seem a little bit hazardous, and we let our daughters or our cousin, whoever, do it. Somebody said there aren't many safety regulations for it, unlike other high school sports, because they just kind of go and do their thing. Tug of war is another one on this list. It says if you look at the Wikipedia page, it lists deaths and dismemberments in accidents. So think about that the next time you go to like a summer camp and you guys want to play tug of war. Water polo is another one. This guy says that he's a pretty strong guy, but nothing prepared him for the brutality of what goes on above and especially below the surface. It's straight up mauling. I've never been an athletic person, partly because I'm a punk and don't want to get injured. And the second reason is because I have asthma. So don't got to worry about any of these.
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1: Did you watch the Lizzie Borden story on Netflix, the new addition to the Monster series? I don't think it was as good as the one they did on Jeffrey Dahmer or the one they did on the Menendez brothers. It, like, was okay. I couldn't even finish getting through it because I was just kind of like, snooze fest. But I was reading some threads on the internet and people are saying there's parts of it that are made up in the doc or I guess the story on Netflix, and it's not even all that good.

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1: Since it's about to get cold out, this is the perfect time of year to do some fall decluttering. And there is a rule that might help you get rid of some of that stuff in your closet. I'll share with you in two songs. Afternoon music from Roseanne.

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1: Who else has a closet full of just in case stuff? Like things you're like, oh, I'll keep this just in case we ever need, I don't know, a tutu, or just in case I ever need a sequin jacket. That's totally me I'm talking about. Well, there's a new decluttering trick that says, look, it's time to be honest with yourself. They call it the 90-90 rule. It's gone viral. And here it is. The concept is simple. Pick up an item. Ask yourself two questions. Have I used this in the last 90 days? And it doesn't even have to be clothes. It can be, I don't know, something in your house, like in your kitchen, like a bowl or a certain utensil. And will I realistically use it in the next 90 days? And you got to be realistic with yourself about it. Don't say, oh, I could. If you haven't used it in 90 days, there's a good chance you won't use it in another 90. And it'll totally help you declutter your home.
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1: You know, love or hate country, you gotta give her flowers. It's Ella Langley, Choosing Texas, officially the longest number one song on the Billboard Hot 100. So good that it passed Mariah Carey's All I Want for Christmas Is You on the Billboard Hot 100 at number one for 23 weeks.

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1: Yeah, we appreciate you having us on to kick off your morning. 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
9: So Gandhi heard this conversation that she wanted to bring up, and it's kind of strange. Do you want to tell everyone what it was?
10: Yeah, I thought it was atrocious. I was at dinner with one of my friends, and we overheard another table of people talking about whether or not they would date somebody with a, quote, weak internet presence. And I was astounded because I just never really thought that that was anything people truly cared about. But this entire table of people really cared about whether or not somebody was very present and making some sort of impact online and on social media. And the collective decision from that group was no, they would not date somebody with a weak internet social media presence. And
9: now,
10: I thought,
9: what would that be? What would a weak presence versus a hefty presence contrast like? What's the difference?
10: I'm not sure. I didn't hear that part of the conversation. I would just

0: hold on. It takes a certain kind of person to be all online as well, right. Does it not?
1: But I feel that's societal norms these days. But
0: that's your societal norms these days.
2: Yeah, I mean, we just talked about how revolting it kind of is.
1: Private, someone says, I just want to be private. But like, how do you not even just know what's going on? Because I need to tap into pop culture. So I need to see what's out there. I need to scroll. I need to be part of it. How do you take yourself out of it?
3: Well, they could be looking at what's going on. They just may not feel like they want to post and share their lives. They might have a private life and enjoy it, you know?
2: They might not give a crap about pop culture. I mean, in the grand scheme of things, I hate to, denigrate what we do, but like, you could know nothing about pop culture and have a really fabulous life not knowing the latest movie Brad Pitt was in. I think there are a lot of people that just don't care.
0: And another thing is scary. I know you, and I know what you do in the course of a day. The things you post are not exactly in line with who you really are all the time.
1: Oh, right. Because
2: you're out here lying?
1: Well, no, because I'm always, maybe I might showcase like certain moments, like highlight certain things. Because
0: why?
1: Because I only want to post the interesting things, because I don't think people find my everyday life very interesting. Like you were talking about that guy earlier.
0: But you're going for follows. You're going for likes is what you're doing.
1: Right. So I'm going to post, if I sampled the best burger in New York City, you're going to hear about it. You're going to see it online.
0: That's fine, and I love how you do that. But why would you be suspecting something's kind of weird if someone's not posting all that stuff?
2: Right.
1: No, it's just somebody doesn't have Facebook or an Instagram.
0: You said it's very sus to you. Why is that?
1: I don't know. I just feel like people, for whatever reason, I don't know. Maybe there's some legal issues going on with them. Who knows?
3: They don't care.
1: These are fly under the radar people. I don't know. But I've always felt that way. But maybe I'm changing my tune. Maybe I'm starting to think that it's okay because I see a lot more people out there like that,
2: Well, can we just say, I have heard conversations with some of the gentlemen, I won't name who they are, who will not date a woman if she has too much of a social media presence, because now you guys think she's high maintenance and it's just too much to manage.
1: Mm. Oh, not me.
0: There you go.
3: Scary's hoping that person can help him get more followers.
4: So, Scary, do you find it strange if somebody has an Instagram account and they haven't posted in like a year?
1: Not at all. No.
2: So they just have to have it.
3: They just have to,
4: Oh, okay.
1: Yeah. They should have it.
0: My friend Preston can't even remember his name on Instagram. We had to find it. We had to find it somewhere.
2: There you go.
0: He's like, I don't care. And he's a great guy. Okay, listen, for a couple of calls, Blake is on line 18. Blake will only date people with a weak online presence because of digital footprints and stuff like that, right?
5: Yeah, I have done some, digging into some people's social medias, and I'm like, wow, okay. They have said some things, 5-10 years ago. If you, search, in their Twitter accounts by just certain words, they're like, oh, interesting. So I only will follow people with the blank profile photo, and they use it for, perusing and not posting.
0: Wow. There you go. People use, let's say, Instagram. People use Instagram for different reasons. Like, I don't know. There are people out there that have private lives. They don't want you to know all the details of their life. And I think that's good for them. That's what they want to do. All right. So, Blake, what about your online presence? Like, how much would we know about you if we saw you on Instagram today?
5: I mean, I have, the close friends. So, I invite people into that kind of space. But, the public-facing is pretty private.
0: Okay. I almost went to post my burger. I feel like I should have.
2: Well, don't know. If you didn't, Scary thinks you're good.
0: I want you to know the real me. So here's my burger I ordered.
4: Scary's not going to date you.
0: Scary won't date me. All right, hey, Blake, we sure do appreciate you listening to us on Y100.7. Yes. Thank you, Blake. Alana is on line 17. Agrees with Scary. She says, for the first time, and she's totally shook.
6: Wow. I mean, Alana, right? What do you think? Agrees with Scary? Whoever.
0: No one.
1: A lot of people with common sense.
0: A lot of people do. A lot of people without common sense. Anyways, but you agree with him on this situation. Why? What is it about media? I mean, internet presence is so important to you that you got to keep it pumped up.
6: Okay, so I don't think that it's social media presence necessarily, but internet presence. And I think that when you're dating, right? Not like when you have

0: like a boyfriend, but when you're dating, if you're doing those background checks, if you're like careful about what you're doing and you don't find anything about them, like that's a red flag. You know, is that their real name? Is that really where they live? They don't have a family. Is this their second life? You know, like, I think that those are the things that come up when you don't have an internet presence.
1: But do you think everyone's like that? If they don't post enough stuff, they're convicted criminals or something? I don't believe that.
0: I don't think it's about posting anything. I think it's like even just a simple Google search. Like you don't like, you know, there's nothing that comes up on you. Like nothing. Like that's weird.
1: I don't think that's weird. That's probably more normal than weird. What do you think, Gandhi?
2: I can see where you're coming from a little bit because you want to do a background check on people, but I'm just thinking of the people who I know who you would not find online. And a lot of the times it has to do with their job and security clearance and them not wanting their presence on the internet. I have a couple friends who have had all of their info scrubbed as best as they can for personal reasons. And
0: I think that's weird a little, like really like totally scrubbed.
3: Yeah, but I have friends who are teachers and like, you know, they are very protective of things.
2: Right.
3: They don't want their students to see. They don't want, you know, they want to make sure that they keep to be clean or whatever. So they don't go on at all and they don't post anything.
1: Wow.
0: Right. But you're not dating your students, right? Like that's the point is like who you're dating. Like you have to trust them.
1: Well, if I'm the superintendent of a school system, I think I wouldn't hesitate in checking out teachers in their online presence to see what they're talking about, you know? Mm-hmm. I don't know. Hey, listen, we got to run. Alana, thank you so much for calling, and thanks for agreeing with Scary.
4: Thank you.
5: I got one.
1: She got one. A lot of people agree with you, Scary.
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1: Okay.
7: That's where he and I have sex, and then he disappears.
6: Oh! Call us 1-800-242-0100. 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
18: I don't know, whatever.
0: Elvis Duran. The Elvis Duran phone tap.
1: Into the phone tap. This phone tap is about dogs?
6: Yes.
1: Well, as a dog owner, I'm very sensitive about dogs. I hope you don't screw around too much here.
6: Not too much.
1: Garrett has your phone tap. What's it all about?
6: All right, so Lindsay wanted to play a phone tap on her friend Steve. Now, Steve's away on business, and Lindsay was in charge of watching Steve's dog. So I'm going to start the call to Steve from a new dog groomer his friend Lindsay decided to use.
1: Here we go, a new dog groomer in the phone tap from Garrett. Let's listen in.
8: Hello?
6: Hi, yes, I'm looking for a Steven Falk.
8: Yeah, hold on, I'll be right in. Yeah, speaking.
6: Steven, hi. My name's Alex Carr over at Herloff.
8: Yeah.
6: We have Oscar ready for pickup. So I don't know. We've been trying to get in contact with your girlfriend or wife. A girl named by the name of Lindsay dropped Oscar off today.
8: Yeah, no, that's just my friend. Wait, where did she drop him off? That's not the place I use. You're not my groomer.
6: Well, Oscar came in earlier this morning. I've been trying to get in contact with Lindsay for now for over 2 hours. I haven't found her. Just to let you know, the bath and grooming is going to be around $160.
8: What are you talking about? I have a pug.
6: Oh.
8: Why would it cost that much?
6: Okay, well, I was talking about the other Oscar, the Golden Retriever.
8: Just tell me what's wrong. What are you talking about? I don't know anything about Oscar, the Golden Retriever.
6: I might have given away your dog to someone else.
8: What? What are you talking about?
6: Okay, common mistake. I'll be sure to fix it.
8: Oh, you better believe you're going to fix it. You're going to fix it right now.
6: All right. I could do that.
8: Fix it right away. Get it done, or else you will have the biggest lawsuit on your hands you've ever seen. Christine, 1 minute. I told you I'm on the phone. Hello, are you there? Are you even listening to me? Hello? Hello?
6: Lindsay, you there?
18: Yeah, oh my God.
6: All right, I just hung up on him. I want you to just kind of mess with him just for a few minutes. Then we'll tell him it's all a joke.
18: Okay, yeah.
8: Hello, did you just hang up on me?
18: Hey.
8: Oh, hey. What the hell did you do with my dog?
18: What do you mean?
8: What do you mean? I'm getting a call from some groomer. The groomer that I don't use, you know that I use barrel of niche. He's talking to me about Oscar the Golden Retriever, telling me that he doesn't know anything about my pug. I don't know what's going on. I'm about to have a new meeting. They're hounding me. What did you do?
18: Look, your groomer was totally full, and there was this Groupon for this new place, and I just decided to take him there.
8: Wait. You used a what?
18: A Groupon. Yeah,
8: look,
18: what?
8: You don't use Groupons on dogs. You use Groupons on blind dates. That dog's like my family, and you know that. I asked you to do one thing for me.
18: I don't understand what happened.
8: They've lost my dog.
18: Wait, what happened?
8: Wait, are you even listening to me?
18: They'll find him. I'm sure they'll find him.
8: Find my dog now.
18: Okay, all right. Just calm down.
8: I am calm.
18: Why are you doing that? You sound weird.
8: I'm trying to stay calm.
6: Hey, Steven. Steven, this is Garrett from Elvis Duran and the Morning Show, and you just got phone tapped.
8: You guys are so dumb. I have the biggest meeting of my life, and you guys are pulling this.
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21: How many people have you kissed? I'm not saying, like, you know, in a friendly way or a European cheek way. I'm talking about, like, kissed.
22: Oh. Like a makeout. Know
27: our numbers.
22: Like a makeout kiss.
21: Speak into the microphone, please.
27: So you want to know our numbers?
21: Yes. The question was, how many people have you kissed? So
22: I couldn't even tell you.
32: I couldn't tell you.
21: If I say how many people have you kissed, that is numbers. So why would you ask me if I want to know
27: I
21: your
27: think
21: numbers?
27: That number kind of alludes to the other number.
22: No, it doesn't.
21: No, it doesn't.
27: Yes, it does.
22: No, making out and body counts are totally different.
21: But wait, hold that thought, because it got me to thinking about that.
22: Uh-oh.
21: How many people in here have had sex with more people than they have kissed?
22: No.
21: No.
22: No.
32: You have?
21: Yeah.
32: What?
22: Wow. I know a lot of people who say this.
21: There are a lot of people I've had sex with that I would never kiss.
32: So you just did it and that was it?
21: Yes.
22: I think this comes much more from men than women. Not necessarily gay men. I have a lot of guy friends in my life who have said that they've had sex with people and they never kiss them because, ew, kissing is gross. But then they'll do the other thing. Scotty was saying that the other day. He was saying kissing disgusts him, but he would have sex with people without kissing them.
33: Well, I mean, you know, I have my list. I could tell you exactly how many tomorrow. I have to go look. It's in my attic.
22: You have a list of who you've kissed?
21: Where do you keep it?
33: Yeah, what's that?
21: You keep the list in your attic?
33: In my attic, yeah.
32: Everything's
21: so
32: in the attic.
21: So every time you kiss someone, you have to, like, pull that staircase down?
33: I'm not kissing anybody else, but yeah. Yeah, yes. For a while, yes.
21: Okay. You're so weird. Yeah. Can't you put it on your phone?
33: No, someone could get in there.
22: Okay. No one cares, Scott.
21: Wait. Okay. So you understand the concept of, like, kissing is a very intimate thing.
22: Okay.
21: Sometimes sex is just like, get it done and get out.
22: Oh.
34: I'm really confused by this because I feel like, but that's like putting the cart before the horse. I mean, because everything starts with a kiss. It starts with a kiss and then moves on to other things. You can't just go, here we are.
22: Yeah,
34: and here
22: can.
34: It is.
22: Yeah, you can.
27: I want Elvis. Pretend I'm the guy.
22: Oh, no.
27: Because I can't imagine having sex without a kiss.
21: You go out, you meet up with someone at a bar or whatever. And this is years ago, by the way. Keep that in mind. And then you would end up just going back to the apartment and you just fall in the bed and go at it. Kissing?
34: But you need an indicator at the bar. So the kiss is the indicator
21: you're in my bed with me.
34: No, but if you're at the bar and then don't you understand? No. Like, I feel like the kiss is an indicator that there could be more ahead.
21: Maybe this is a generational thing then. It's more of a hookup thing then. I don't know.
22: I think there's plenty of of stuff that starts with like a little under the table action, or you guys are hammered and you're out somewhere and people start to touch and then, oh, here we are. You're not making out. You're just going right for it because that's what you were there for. I think that happens a lot.
1: I think if it's paid, it happens a lot.
6: Like, that's what I was going to ask.
1: Right? Like, you, if you're paying for it, sometimes you just...
6: tell us you were a prostitute?
21: No. You know what? I'm trying to have a serious conversation.
6: No, I guess it's different because I've never had a hookup that did not include at least one kiss on the lips. Every single time I hooked up with somebody, there was kissing involved.
34: We want to know your technique, Elvis. Like, how does this
21: happen?
34: This
21: is not about me.
34: Or how does it happen? No.
33: I don't mean this in a weird, in a bad way, but is it more of a gay thing?
22: No, I'm not. Well, I can't speak for the gay men.
21: It's a hookup thing.
22: I have a lot of straight male friends who have said the same thing, and I've asked them the same question. How? How does it this happen? And they've given me the rundown on how it happens.
21: Okay, and what did they say?
22: Exactly what I just said, which is stuff starts at a bar, maybe you're messing around, something happens under a table, and then you're not worried about making out with this person, you're just going into the bathroom and banging it out.
21: And if we're going to do it in the front seat of a car, I'm not going to kiss you there. Or the back seat. The back seat or the front seat. Or you can fold the seat down and do them in both the front and the back, if you know what I'm saying.
1: Wow.
21: So, yeah, that's where it's all happening.
6: So how did this conversation start?
21: Okay, how many people have you kissed?
22: Yeah.
21: And then I said, well, in some cases, more people have had sex with these people than have kissed those people. The body count's higher than the kiss count.
6: I would say my kiss number is a solid 30 to 40% higher than my body count.
21: Yes.
34: Okay, so I'm giving you a raw number.
21: So you didn't follow through.
6: Well, there's sometimes you just kiss somebody and it doesn't go anywhere. I've had drunk makeouts at bars.
34: Oh, under 200 for the kiss count, under 100 for the body count.
21: Okay. You see, you just said sometimes you kiss them, but it doesn't go anywhere.
6: Correct.
21: Well, I'll say sometimes you hook up with someone and it doesn't go anywhere. It doesn't lead to anything. I don't want to kiss them. We did that and we're done.
1: Oh my God. Have you kissed more than one person in one day? I have.
6: I've kissed more than one person at one time.
21: We've done that.
22: Everyone's just letting Skiri get away with his body count. I don't know why.
1: Why? What did he? I didn't even hear.
22: He said it's under 100. Well, that's probably all of us. Okay, maybe not one of us.
21: Though. We know Skiri's story.
1: Wait, under 100 could be like 5.
22: Exactly. Mine's under a million.
21: Skiri started late, and so but when he started, he went for it.
34: I had some really, really crazy years, and you guys were part of those.
1: And some of you shared. Each other.
34: Oh, there were those years too.
21: No one in this room shared anyone with you.
34: Not inside the room. No.
1: Outside the room.
22: God.
21: No, wait, hold on. You and Nate shared someone.
22: I was at the dinner where this was discovered.
6: Time. I want to be very clear about
34: this. This is a 20-year-old story.
6: I was first man in.
22: There was another, by the way, it wasn't just Nate and Skiri who were Eskimo brothers, I guess, on this. There was a third man at the table who also enjoyed the company
6: of
22: this woman.
6: Not at the same time.
1: Wait, was it Skiri's friend Eskimo Pete? Eskimo Ernie?
34: No, the thing is, we were all at dinner when we found this revelation. Because Nate and I kind of knew.
6: You told me.
34: Right. And then the third party came to the table and Gandhi was there and he said, wait a second, me too. And it was like all of a sudden the three out of the four of us.
21: This is a horse of a different color.
33: I think Skiri and I share two.
22: Oh, God.
34: We did.
21: At the same time?
34: No. It was, oh, my God.
6: Done yet?
22: I can confidently say I have shared zero people with any friend of mine. That's not a thing.
21: That you know of.
22: That I know of. I would be willing to make a bet.
21: Have you shared anyone with your sister?
22: Never. If my sister even says someone's cute, that person's a dead body to me. Great.
21: It was a dead body.
22: Oh, my God.
21: I don't know. We don't know.
22: Have you ever shared anyone with anyone? With your brother?
21: With my brother? No.
6: Have you ever shared a dead body with anyone?
21: No. But the day is young. So, again, the original question was, how many people have you kissed?
22: I don't know.
21: I don't either.
22: Under a million. That I know.
21: Under a million.
22: Yes, under 1 million.
21: All right. Mm-hmm. All right, let's pretend this never happened and move on, shall we?
7: Elvis Duran.
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1: is awesome. 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
3: I don't want your poopicles on me.
1: I don't want your poopicles either. 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
3: don't want anyone's poopicles.
5: You guys are awesome, and Elvis Duran, you are the man.
3: Oh, hey.
5: Your shows, you know, keep it up just the way that it is. 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Everything is
6: awesome. This is Elvis Duran and the Morning Show.
7: Hey, here we go. Another day. Another dollar.
1: Yeah.
7: Another dime. It is, what is it? It's Wednesday, September 23rd. Yeah, 23rd. Yeah. Anyway, welcome to the day. Hi, guys.
1: Hello.
7: Here I am with my old ladies.
1: Hey.
7: I feel like I'm driving the Harley. My old ladies are on the back.
8: Oh, wow.
1: The bitches.
7: I didn't see.
1: Oh, sorry.
7: You took it to the next level. Good morning, Danielle.
9: Good morning.
7: Good morning there, Gandhi.
10: Hello.
7: Good morning there, producer Sam.
11: Good morning.
7: And those are the bitches. And now the hoes. They're scary. Good morning, scary.
12: Good morning.
7: Good morning there, Buenos dias, senor.
13: Buenos dias, Ed.
7: Hello there, froggy hoe.
14: Good morning.

0: my God, that sounded so awesome. That was great. Hey, anyway, look, Zed. Zed's amazing, without doubt. John Bellion. Let me tell you. We all love John Bellion.
1: Oh, yeah.
0: The nicest guy.
1: Yep.
0: Lyrically a genius. His production is off the charts incredible. If you see John Bellion today, you tell him we said, hey, baby, we miss you. What a great guy. Don't you remember we ran into him on a Norwegian cruise once?
1: We did?
2: Yeah, right. we did.
0: Absolutely. We hung out with him?
1: What? I miss all the good things.
0: Yeah. You really do.
1: Yeah. Man.
0: Anyway, let's get on with the day. Our first... Oh, my God. How do you work the phone here when it does work? First caller of the day is Brianna. Hi, Brianna.
3: Hi.
0: Well, hello.
3: Hi, everyone.
1: Hello.
0: Here's the thing about Brianna on her way to work. Brianna is an EMT in beautiful Bergen County in your neck of the woods, Danielle.
1: Oh, nice.
0: Hey, what is that line that all EMTs use? If it's sticky and icky, you know what I'm saying?
1: Yeah.
3: Oh, yeah. You don't want to touch it if it's wet.
0: Okay. Well, that doesn't...
3: Anything wet, you don't want to touch it.
0: Yeah, there's a rhyming one. I don't know. I'll find it for you.
1: Wait, but, okay, I assume that is including, like, bodily fluids, like blood, right?
0: I think, yeah.
3: Correct. Please. All bodily fluids. Just
1: so
3: stay
1: what
3: away.
1: Do?
0: Well, make sure you're gloved.
3: You you glove up and you jump out of the way.
1: Yeah. And jump, you got a mask up because it could squirt right in your face.
0: You could.
3: That's okay. Right. You usually put a mask on them. It's even better.
1: Oh. Mm-hmm.
0: Very good. Yeah, everyone gets masks. God, it reminds me of my dating life. I'm not quite sure what that means. Hey, so Brianna, are you loving your career as an EMT? Is this it for you? Do you love it that much?
3: I do love it. I've been volunteering for 17 years. I run a volunteer organization in Bergen County.
0: Mm-hmm.
3: And then I just pop into work once a week because I have two kids at home, and I do this on my quote-unquote day off. I have my husband watch the kids one day a week, and I come in and I work for Bergen County.
0: Well, that could be, it is awesome. And it could be a very intense day off as an EMT.
3: Absolutely.
1: Yeah.
0: Right in the ambulance.
3: But it's rewarding. It's rewarding. Sometimes it's rewarding.
0: Well, I'm sure you see everything out there, right?
1: Forget it.
0: But
3: we do.
0: It's about helping people. I'm sure that's what the satisfaction comes from. I'm assuming.
3: Yes. And we love you guys. You guys get us through the day. Danielle, oh my God, you're so funny with your laugh. It's just, you guys help us. You have no idea.
1: Aw, thank you.
0: Well, you know, you live close to Danielle. You should roll in front of her house.

0: turned your sirens on.
1: I see her husband's face on the sign.
2: Yes, that is true. He is the realtor for Bergen County.
3: Oh, wow.
0: That's the thing. And I'm going to ask you about this in a moment, about realtors that have their faces on park benches and things, like bus benches.
2: Yeah.
0: It's like, we'll get to that in a minute.
2: Okay, okay.
0: Anyway, so Brianna, our first caller of the day, we're so happy to have you here. What do you have for, what do you have for her?
4: We love our EMTs. We're sending you the full Elvis Duran apparel line, thanks to Hackensack Meridian Health.
1: Woo, love Hackensack.
2: Yeah, me too. Woo!
0: Yeah. God, this is all in your hood. All right, thank you, Brianna. You have a safe day
1: Thank you, guys. Love you so much.
0: Have a safe day on the ambulance. Mm-hmm. Hold on one second.
2: You know they tried to call Hackensack and give it a new nickname?
0: Why?
2: They tried to make the sack stick.
3: Oh, no. Oh.
2: Nobody's going for it.
0: We thought we'd go to the sack for dinner.
2: Not good.
0: Who's they?
2: I have no idea, but that was what they were. Everybody was like, there was billboards and everything, and people were like,
0: How's life in the sack?
3: Yeah. And you definitely don't want to call it the hack.
2: I know. But all I could think of with the sack was something else that was not good.
0: Let's move on. Yeah, just got like a big old pair of hairy balls.
2: Yeah, exactly.
0: Let's be honest. all right, so real estate agents that have their faces on bus benches.
2: Okay.
0: So I'm thinking, I love that, because if they have a nice, honest face, and or they're handsome, just like Sheldon.
2: Uh-huh.
0: I'm going to call this guy and buy a house from this guy.
2: Okay.
0: I get it. Does that work?
2: I don't know. He's not on a bench. He's on other things, but maybe.
0: Put him on the bench.
2: I'm going to try. People can sit on him.
0: But yeah. That's my point. Move him from the back of the bench down to the seat.
4: Oh, even better.
2: What like looking up at everyone.
0: It's like, is this Sheldon? Yes, I was sitting on your face this morning.
2: Yes.
0: I'm thinking, can you sell my house for me?
2: You might like that.
0: You know what? Business will boom, baby. I got the ideas.
2: You really do.
0: Hey, so here we are. It's Wednesday. We got stuff to do. Are you ready to do it?
2: Yeah.
4: Yeah.
0: We do three things we need to know first. God, I'm discombobulated today.
4: Yeah.
0: I don't know why.
3: This is going to be a fun morning.
0: Is it?
3: Well, you know what? We'll see.
0: To be determined. All right, let's get into the three things we need to know from Gandhi. Gandhi, what's going on?
3: All right. A group of hackers is claiming to have breached the FBI. The group known as Shiny Hunters said yesterday it had stolen data on a large number of FBI employees. The agency said in a statement it is aware of the claims and is investigating. Reuters reports that Shiny Hunters says it targeted the agency in response to a recent FBI announcement regarding the group's methods. Hurricane Polo remains a powerful Category 5 storm as it sits off the coast of southwestern Mexico. A lot of people were excited this year that there were no hurricanes.
0: Polo?
3: Polo.
0: Is that Pollo?
3: I see P-O-L-O. I hope it's Polo.
0: If there's only one L, then you're good.
3: Yeah. Hurricane Pollo, no.
0: Okay.
3: The National Hurricane Center says the system is currently located about 355 miles southeast of Manzanillo. It's packing winds of up to 165 miles per hour. Polo will not make landfall near the U.S., but will remain a very strong major hurricane over the next few days. And finally, MIT has dethroned Princeton as America's top university. Princeton's 15-year run as a top U.S. university is now over, with MIT moving into the number one spot. This after a methodology change in the U.S. News and World Report rankings. It helps boost schools where students earn higher incomes after graduation. It also boosts universities that focus on engineering, science, and math. Princeton has slipped to second place. Harvard is third. Yale is fourth. And two California universities have tied for fifth place, Stanford and Caltech. And those are your three things.
0: Are you ready for your Wednesday?
2: Yes.
0: Are you sure?
2: Yes. No.
0: Let's do it. Let's go. Waking up.
1: All of you are so hilarious.
4: Hello. Material.
0: Wake up. I start my day with a table.
5: Elvis Duran in the morning show.
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0: So our favorite historian Phil just checked in. He always tells us what happens on this day in history. It was on this day in 1846 the planet Neptune was discovered.
2: What?
0: Yeah.
2: Wow.
0: They're still they're still looking for Uranus.
2: Oh God.
27: Oh.
2: It's a big one.
0: What were you wondering?
2: I wonder what it was like to just have lived back in those days where it's like, well, we found another giant celestial body. Breaking news.
0: What do
2: That'd
0: we call
2: be amazing.
0: It? What do we call it?
2: Yeah.
0: Neptune.
2: I know we still do, but now it's not nearly as exciting.
0: Yeah. You know, now they find them and they call them like Barfy 456 more 5.
2: Yeah. It's like Elon Musk's kid's
28: name. Oh my
2: name.
28: Gosh, I thought the same thing just now.
2: Yeah, like XIZ Q dash.
0: Yeah. Mm. Anywho, thank you, historian Phil. Hey, our weather in New York and Philly today, okay, up to 68 for your high. I don't see rain today.
29: Nope.
0: This is good. Miami, look at that, 77 to 85 today and another rainy day. It's going to be another rainy day in Miami today.
28: Are we still getting a nor'easter over here?
0: I'm sorry, what planet are you from?
2: Nor'easter.
0: Nor'easter.
2: That's what I heard either Friday or Saturday.
1: Late Friday afternoon, the rain will start, and then it's going to be a washout.
0: Late Friday? I thought it was not until Saturday.
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2: It is.
4: Talk to the weather. Stupid weather, leave me alone.
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0: Here in New York City, we are having quite the traffic dilemma with the UN in session. So it happens every year. Mm-hmm. I keep saying every year, get rid of that stupid UN and move it to anywhere else.
4: Didn't we specifically pawn them off to someone? Our show decided we're giving them to another place.
0: We actually had our listeners in Cleveland said they want it. They'll put it right next to the Hall of Fame, the Rock and Roll Hall of Fame.
2: Good, take it.
0: Mm-hmm. Take it.
2: Thank you.
0: So traffic is just... Usually, you know, coming to work at this time of morning, like around, let's say 5:30, 5:45, whatever, it's a smooth sailing. Not right now. It's like morning traffic.
4: Yeah. Black SUVs lining every side of every street. And when we were coming in this morning, we saw three agents get into their vehicles in unison. Yeah. Open the door at the same time, get in at the same time.
2: How do you know which one is yours? Because they all look alike. All those cars look alike.
0: I know.
2: Yes.
0: So that's what we're dealing with here in New York City. But good news. And I will be partaking tonight. I hope someone joins me. The Feast of San Gennaro going on in Little Italy. Right. Gotta go. Scary, you always clap. You never go.
1: Well, I'll be there tonight. I don't want to miss a shrimp ball to save my life.
0: Yeah, wow. We got shrimp tonight.
4: Shrimp ball to save your life.
0: Yeah.
4: We'll die for that shrimp.
0: I'll die on that shrimp.
4: Oh, God.
0: Or I'll die from that shrimp. So anyway, the feast is going on. At the same time as the UN, you know, the UN people are not going to come to the feast. So we know we can be out of their way.
2: Yeah, that's true.
4: Could you imagine all the dignitaries? Like, nope, that shrimp ball's mine.
0: No, not at all. Let's get into the horoscopes. Producer Sam, who do you wish to do them with today?
5: I would love to usher in Libra season with you, Elvis.
0: Ooh. Are we ushering in Libra season?
5: Very
0: all right. All right. Thank you. I'm honored. If you have a birthday today, you share it with Bruce Springsteen, Julio Iglesias, and Jason Alexander. Whoa, what a menage a trois that is. All right, welcome to your season, Libra. Your energy is magnetic right now, and the right people are picking up on it in a very real way. Good for you. Your day's a 9.
5: Scorpio, keeping everything locked inside is getting heavier by the day. Let one person in and see what happens. Your day's a 6.
0: Hello, Sagittarius. Zoom out on something that's been frustrating you, and the answer will become obvious. Oh, I like that. Zoom out.
2: Yeah, zoom out.
0: Your day's an 8.
5: Capricorn, slow and steady is still winning this race. Don't let anyone pressure you out of your approach. Your day's a 7.
0: So if you're an Aquarius, the unconventional solution you put forward gets traction and suddenly everyone wants to hear more. You're a genius, Aquarius. Your day's a 9.
5: Ooh, Pisces, a romantic connection deepens naturally today without either of you having to force anything. Your day's an 8.
0: Hello, Aries. You go first and make a bold decision. It's going to pay off in the biggest way possible today. Your day's a 10.
5: Hey. Taurus, the way you are putting up is costing you more than whatever you think you're protecting. The wall. Hello, Samantha. The wall you're putting up is costing you more than whatever you think you are protecting. Your day's a 5.
0: Hello, Gemini, and you know who you are. Too many things on the go at once is diluting all of them. Pick one and give that one your full attention. Your day's a 7.
5: Cancer, a hunch you've been sitting on for days gets confirmed and you'll feel completely vindicated. Your day's a 9.
0: Hello, my fellow Leos. A creative approach to something at work gets exactly the kind of attention you thrive on. Your day's an 8.
5: And my fellow Virgos, our minds have been running on overdrive. Yes, give it permission to slow down and breathe today. Your day's a 6, and those are your Wednesday morning horoscopes.
0: Welcome back, Diamond. We missed you yesterday. You had some sort of sniffle, some kind of cold. Were you vomiting? Vomited. There was vomit involved.
5: Yes. So
0: Danielle, there was vomit involved.
2: That's lovely.
5: Yeah. Come give me a hug, Danielle.
2: No, I don't think I'm good.
5: No.
0: Did you eat a bad oyster?
5: No, it's a sinus infection.
2: Oh.
5: And I got the post-nasal drip.
0: Oh, so God.
3: Ooh, you, like, that's the worst.
5: Nauseous and stuff like that. Yeah. But I'm on medication now. So come on, hug me.
0: I'll hug you.
5: Okay.
2: Stay
0: I'll take
2: in there.
0: That. Come I'll take here. That. You know, I've been... Who's moving with
5: that? Oh, it's me. Sorry.
0: You have like a loud jacket.
5: Yeah, like a windbreaker. You know, they're in style right now.
3: Oh, they are.
0: I'm sorry, I didn't hear that. The windbreaker is too loud. Anyway, you look fabulous. I'm coming in for a hug in a minute.
4: Oh, good.
0: The return of Diamond. I'm so excited. All right, Danielle, what do you have coming up?
2: We're going to talk about Ella Langley still breaking records and K-pop Demon Hunter is getting an immersive experience.
0: And this Ella Langley story, stick around for this. This is actually...
2: It's crazy.
0: In the music business, it's big.
2: Yeah.
0: It's huge. We'll get into that. Yeah, it is. It's wild. Mm-hmm. We'll get into that in a second.
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0: Hey, got a question. Who is in charge of posting video highlights of our show on our social media.
1: Abby and Deanna, or one or the other, or both. I don't know. I think so.
0: Oh, okay. Can we have a meeting?
1: Uh-oh.
2: Oh, what's the problem?
0: Well, it's a challenge, not a problem.
1: Oh,
0: it's a suggestion.
1: Okay.
0: Like yesterday, we had an incredible show. We talked about a lot of funny, great things. Mm-hmm. There was some moving moments in our show yesterday.
1: Yeah.
0: And the highlight was Danielle all excited about all the cheesecakes on the menu at Cheesecake Factory.
1: Actually, that was from a couple of days ago. It just popped up yesterday.
0: So tell them, can we vote? Like, if we have a great moment on the show, for instance.
1: Yeah.
0: Can we go, you know what? That's a great moment. Let's put that up there.
3: Yes. Yes.
0: We should do that.
3: Yes.
0: This, by the way, right now is not the moment.
1: No. I don't want to say it.
0: I thought we were not an AI company.
1: I know, but I think
3: on
1: it might.
3: Air.
1: Yeah,
2: we are not.
1: I think it might have something to do with how they pick it. And then, have you ever noticed that sometimes what we say is not the words that come up?
3: It's not sometimes.
1: It's all the time.
0: Okay. Well, they need to fix that.
3: Yeah.
2: Now, I did see your somber moment yesterday. I did see that at some point yesterday.
0: Yeah, it wasn't on Elvis Duran's show.
3: Right.
2: Yeah, I saw it somewhere where you got emotional during the somber song, and it was talking about
0: It wasn't on our show account. Right. Is my point?
1: Oh, where was? Wait,
2: I'm not sure where I saw it.
0: It was on Facebook, like hidden in the back somewhere. I don't know where it was.
2: Oh, okay,
0: I don't know. Who knows? Yeah. I think it was Z100 New York put it up.
3: Yeah,
0: Thank you, Z100. Our host station for putting us on.
3: Can we also request things we never want to be posted on our page?
0: No, you cannot.
3: Okay.
0: Now what? What example is that?
3: None of my three things ever. I would like that.
0: Oh, your newscast.
3: Yeah. No one's coming to us for news. I'm not a hard-hitting journalist.
0: You're not?
3: And I don't think
0: so. That's why we hired you.
3: Oh, I mean, I am a hard-hitting journalist. And we should post my three things every day.
0: Okay. Yeah, no one wants to see the news.
3: I don't think they do. Not from us.
1: And same thing with the entertainment. It's like, well,
0: Sometimes your stories, though, are something that, that can cause buzz. You know, like today, you're going to talk about...
1: Ella Langley?
0: The Ella Langley song.
1: Mm-hmm.
0: This story... Yeah, when you do this story in a second,
1: mm-hmm.
0: I want everyone listening right now to know this is our little private moment. I'm hoping that moment ends up on our social media.
1: Okay.
3: I think it could.
1: I better put my lipstick on.
0: Can we vote for it? Can we vote for it?
4: AI is going to pick that one up.
1: Let me fix my hair.
3: And can we also do challenges that we want to do?
0: Like what?
3: Like, I've been trying to get everyone to do this pink blush challenge for months at this point. We need to do it.
1: What's that?
3: The song that you wanted to play that I said would be fine, and everyone else, you can't play that song.
2: What are you even talking about?
0: Oh, okay, I know what you're talking about.
1: I know what you're talking about.
3: Well, you all know what I'm talking about because I've showed it to all of you.
4: That would hit.
3: Well, not anymore because now it's like 2 months late, but I still want to do it.
0: Okay.
3: Yeah.
0: All right, see, we've got work to do. I know, we got work to do. I'm taking over that department.
1: That's going to be good.
0: I thought I was in charge already, but obviously I'm not.
3: All video shot on an iPhone.
0: We have the smartest people and those brilliant people in the world back there. I think if we all just come together and say, please, let's do these things, it'll work.
1: Yeah.
0: Yes, Nate.
2: Well, how about throughout the morning, if you have a moment that you think is post-worthy, you immediately pronounce it, post it.
0: I think I just said that, didn't I?
1: Yeah.
0: Why don't we do this?
2: hold on.
0: Let's post this moment.
2: Yeah.
0: Where you didn't hear about the moment I said earlier. And so this would be a social media moment where we're like, oh, look, once again, Nate's not paying attention to the show.
2: Wait, what are we talking about again?
0: Exactly.
2: Okay.
4: And you'll be using EI, Elvis Intelligence. Oh, who needs AI when you have EI?
0: Get out of here with that.
3: My dad. My dad here.
2: Yeah, that's some EI right there.
1: EIEIO.
4: Oh, my God. All right. We got work to do. I'm so excited about this.
1: The work.
0: I heard social media is the new trend. And we're just now merging into that traffic. Mm. You know what we wanted to do? Waited for everyone else to become super successful at it, and then we'll make our splash.
3: Mm. Yeah.
2: Yeah.
0: Yeah, that'll show them.
2: Yeah, see?
0: Yeah.
3: When the market is oversaturated, we jump in.
0: Mm-hmm. Okay, for instance, let me look at it
1: there
0: now. Instagram. Hold on, Elvis Duran show. Well, let me just see what we've been doing back there. Just kind of curious. I hope this isn't going to drive anyone kind of batty when I do this. Okay, here we go. Here's, Elvis Duran show. The top story is 3 days until lineup announced for Jingle Ball.
1: Yes.
0: That's worthy.
1: Okay.
0: That's good. Here's Danielle talking about the endless cheesecake options at the Cheesecake Factory.
1: Look, that is a big story.
0: Here's Danielle talking about Presley Gerber passing away.
1: Uh-huh.
0: Here's Daniel talking about Channing Tatum and his burner account. Here's Gandhi telling us that REM sleep is more important than we think.
3: See, three things. Get that out of here.
0: See, but I think REM sleep is more important than we think.
1: But do you know what this shows me? That I don't think they posted anything from yesterday, because all those were not from the fabulous show we had yesterday.
0: That's my point.
1: Maybe it's on
0: Z100. Is it because Diamond
5: yeah, so
0: is...
5: Where did I see you crying?
0: That was on the Z100 yeah. account.
5: Oh.
0: Diamond, is it because you weren't here yesterday that we have none of our show up?
6: No.
3: Yeah. She's wondering. Like, leave me out of this.
0: All right, bye.
1: Oh, right. Yes.
0: I'm so excited about the future.
3: Yeah.
1: Z100 New York has lots of things from yesterday.
0: All right. Yeah. We love you, Z100. Yeah. Thank you. They should hire us.
7: It's ironic.
0: Oh, that's right. I've worked here 31 years.
3: Oh, God.
0: Maybe 40 years, actually. How long have I worked here? 1989.
9: Oh, my God. That's like 36 years?
0: Okay, just checking.
9: 37?
0: What's up there?
7: The ironic thing is the same people doing Z100 are the ones doing Elvis Duran show.
1: Yeah.
7: So but I don't know.
1: I think they like to do a little different, maybe.
0: Well, then maybe let's not do that.
1: I don't know.
0: All right. I'm so excited.
1: I'm trying to help. It's not
0: oh, my gosh. Oh, we've got work to do.
1: They work very hard.
0: They do. For someone else, not us.
1: All right. Terrible.
0: Let's Z100 get all our numbers. What about us? All right, Dania.
1: All right, let's start with Ella Langley, shall we? I mean, Choosin' Texas, it is just the song. It set a new record for the longest running number one song in any genre in Spotify history. That is insane. But even bigger, it set a new record for the Billboard Hot 100, which has been around for over 68 years. As of yesterday, Choosin' Texas has spent 23 non-consecutive weeks at number one on the all-genre Hot 100, which means it passed. Are you ready? Mariah Carey's All I Want for Christmas Is You.
0: That's insane.
1: Which has scored 22 weeks at the top over the last six Christmas seasons. Mariah is thawing and she is not happy.
0: Well, so since they have like a crypt for Mariah Carey at the North Pole.
1: Yeah.
0: Are they going to build one for Ella Langley in Texas?
1: They might. I don't know. But this is crazy. And she's talking all about it. She's so proud. There's a lot of little interviews with her. So, I mean, gosh, that's insane.
0: The state of Texas should write her a big fat check.
1: Seriously. She's adorable, too. My goodness.
3: How long does it take Mariah to thaw? She'll talk about it for months.
0: She's mid-thaw, right?
1: Yeah,
0: now.
1: Yeah.
0: Mid-thaw?
1: She's too soon. As soon as Halloween is over, then she's... completely thawed.
3: Okay.
1: Yeah.
3: Okay.
1: Ozfest is returning to the U.S. for the first time in almost a decade. The Hard Rock Fest confirmed the news on Instagram, and they'll be in the U.K., and then they'll be in the U.S., so more details will be coming soon. All right. This is something that I said, no, thank you. I won't be watching that one. Hulu is giving us a show called Clown Panic. It is a documentary about the scary clown craze that swept through the U.S. in 2016. You guys remember when those clowns started just popping up everywhere?
0: Yes.
1: And like scaring everyone? They had lockdowns at schools and stuff like that. Well, that's what this is about. Clown Panic, October 12th. I'm not watching it, so it doesn't matter.
0: You are so afraid of clowns.
1: I just don't like them. Like, I don't like those clowns.
0: Well, that's the point of the clown panic.
1: Those are scary ones.
0: A lot of people don't like them.
1: Yeah, I don't like them.
3: So all your Halloween inflatables, there are no clowns?
1: No, I think we might have, I don't know. I don't remember. We have 30-something. So maybe there's a clown in there. I go in the clown house and I do the clown stuff, but I don't like it. Anyway, Netflix is launching a K-pop Demon Hunters immersive experience at its Dallas and Philadelphia Netflix house locations this November. You're going to get to step into the K-pop Demon Hunters world. You battle demons. You hear songs like Golden and Soda Pop. Also, interactive sets, live actors, 3D tech. I mean, it's going to be pretty cool. Tickets start at $39, $34 for kids. General sales opening October 1st. And yes, I think it opens in November, though, so you have to wait for that. You can Google all the information. Taylor Swift announced the new single, Patient Zero. And within minutes, the Swifties were doing the Swifties thing. They were trying to connect the dots with the Easter eggs. So there's a few theories about the song. It's the dark counterpart to The Life of a Showgirl. Travis Kelce has been planting clues. It's connected to Taylor's long-rumored directing debut, or it's a callback to an old media nickname. All we know is the song comes out on Friday, so I'm sure within the next couple of days, the Swifties will figure it all out, because they usually do. So let's see. So you like Hudson Williams, right? From Heated Rivalry.
0: Which one? No, no. I don't. No,
1: oh,
0: he's
1: you
0: not,
1: don't like that one?
3: He annoys him.
1: Okay, but no. people do like him.
0: The story guy.
3: He likes Connor's story.
0: No, people love Hudson Williams.
1: Mm-hmm. So his girlfriend works as a tattoo artist, and people have been booking her just to find out about him. And she's kind of getting annoyed with it. So she's saying, guys, I'm not going to talk about him. Please don't book the tattoo artist here or me just because you want to get, you know, information about my boyfriend, because it's not cool. So she is not into that, but that's what people are going. I say, hey, if it's getting you more business, it's getting you more business, right?
0: Yeah, come on.
1: Okay. What are we watching tonight? Guys, Toy Story 5 is streaming. So exciting if you didn't see it. Wonka's Golden Ticket starts tonight as well on Netflix. That's the reality competition that we all wanted to check out. The Voice is on, Survivor's on, America's Got Talent, and Who Wants to Be a Millionaire? And that's my Danielle report.
0: Thank you, Danielle.
5: Ha-ha, laugh, funny.
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3: Okay, this is way too intense.
4: It sounds like a hamster dance of some sort.
3: I can't hear you what? A hamster dance? Why are we playing this early in the morning?
5: I don't know.
3: Scary, this has you written all over it.
5: Okay, I'll scratch.
3: Can you turn it off?
5: I thought we're supposed to wake people up.
3: For the love of God, turn it off. Oh.
4: I feel like I should be in Berlin, like fist pumping and...
3: Fist pumping into what?
4: S&M gear.
3: I know.
4: Into what?
3: Oh.
5: I love a good morning rave.
4: Oh, my God.
3: Good morning rave. Okay, we need to get our ish together here because... Lee Schrager's on the way. What time is he coming in?
6: I don't know. He hasn't let me know.
4: Hurricane Lee!
3: Here he comes.
4: Cat 5 rolling through.
6: Are we voting today?
4: Oh.
6: That's the reason he keeps coming back. He wants the official vote.
3: Okay, do you think once we officially vote him on the show, he won't come back again?
6: No, I think he'll be back. If he's voted in, then he'll be back all the time.
3: Let's have a discussion about this real quick. What does it really mean, officially voted onto the show? What benefits does he get? Like, he's moving up to another level.
4: Well, he has, as he calls it, his co-host announcement banner ready to go.
7: Oh, does he?
3: It's like artwork?
4: Okay. Yeah.
3: Okay.
4: He's ready.
3: Okay, where does he show this banner?
4: He wants to announce it on Instagram. I think he changed his bio on Instagram also to co-host of the Elvis Duran Morning Show.
6: Okay. So does he want his name on the show, Gandhi? Like, does he want it to be Elvis Duran, Lee Schrager, and the morning show?
4: Elvis and Lee in the morning.
6: No.
7: Actually, that has a good ring to it, to be honest.
3: No, stop it.
4: Okay, he probably wants Lee and Elvis.
7: Yeah.
3: Yeah, just Lee.
4: Lee and them.
3: Well, I'm excited to see him. He's my best friend. He's my bestie.
4: He's fun.
3: He's trying to take over my gig. Mm. I know, but what does it mean? We don't have any budget. We can't pay him.
6: We can't pay him.
3: And he wants like a limo. There's no such thing as limos anymore.
6: He wants glam. He wants makeup and hair and makeup every morning.
3: He doesn't have any hair.
6: I agree.
7: He doesn't have any hair.
3: He's got more than me. All right, we'll figure it out as we go.
4: I'm sure he's listening right now with a lot of big ideas.
3: I don't think he even knows how to turn us on. I don't... Anyway, we'll figure it out. What do you want to talk about? If Lee were here, he would have a list of things
6: sure
3: to talk about.
6: Would.
7: Did everybody order their breakfast? Because they're going to order it, I think.
3: Yeah, there's nothing on that list for me.
7: Okay. What?
3: All I wanted was a boiled egg. That's all I wanted.
7: There was a hard-boiled egg on there.
3: No, there wasn't?
7: Yeah, because I went into an egg thing, and hard-boiled was one of the choices. Look at the
4: Get
7: egg
4: another
7: platter.
4: One.
7: Egg
3: too late,
7: platter.
3: Too late. I'm done. Can we move on?
7: Okay, sorry.
4: Wait. I know you want to move on.
3: Yes.
4: But aren't you paying for this breakfast?
3: Yes.
4: And you didn't order anything?
3: No.
4: We have to readjust this.
3: It's okay. Can we talk about something that's like more global? Mm. Like something outside the...
4: Breakfast is worldwide.
3: Outside the world. So let's talk about the Feast of San Gennaro. We were talking about it earlier. It happens every year. It's been happening every year for a lot of years here in New York City in Little Italy. Little Italy, interesting part of our city, part of our borough of Manhattan. Mm-hmm. As you know, if you live here, Little Italy used to be massive. It was massive Italy. And then Chinatown, right next door, Chinatown started taking over more and more of Little Italy. And so Italy became Little Italy.
4: Okay.
3: Yeah. But there's still a lot there. Little Italy is still vibrant and fun. Mm-hmm. And the Feast of San Gennaro every year is just a lot of fun. They close down Mulberry Street. They have lots of vendors, lots of food, lots of funnel cakes, or Zeppoli, whatever. They got it all. So we're going tonight. We're going to hang out. We may stop by Puglia. Our friend Jorge will doing his napkin song.
7: Yes.
3: Remember that last year?
8: I do.
3: But you're not coming tonight?
8: I can't make it tonight.
3: Because you just don't want to go.
8: No, I do want to go. I do want to go.
3: You don't owe explanations. Just say, I don't want to go.
8: Okay, I don't want to go.
3: Okay. That's fine.
7: Do have an explanation.
3: You know, and I'm starting to do more of that in my life. Where someone says, hey, can you make it for this or that? I'll go, well, you know, I could, but I have to. No, the answer is no, I cannot make it.
7: Mm-hmm.
3: And it sits right there.
7: Yeah. I have plans.
3: I have plans. Yes, Gary?
9: You don't worry that people will think less of you or have a negative opinion if you turn down too many things?
7: No.
3: How can they have less of an opinion of me more than now?
7: Right. So no, cannot go lower. He is safe.
3: Your breath is kicking. Yeah, what did you have for dinner last night?
9: Well, I had some chocolate just now.
3: That's not chocolate.
6: Elvis, do you worry if you say no too many times, maybe they'll stop inviting you overall? Or is that kind of what you're looking for?
3: That has become the case with some of my friends, and I'm okay with that. Can we talk about that?
7: Yeah.
3: Again, let's take it outside of me in this room. Mm-hmm.

0: Okay.
1: And that's natural. I mean, it's happening, you know, to a lot of people who are getting older. It's okay, fine. And I'm cool with that. The people I do hang out with, I'm really cool with, right? But I do have a lot of friends who's, you know, I'm just never around, you know, I'm out of town. This summer, we've been so busy on the road, and so many people where have you been? How come we don't do anything? Because I'm not in town.
0: I think that's a totally different thing. If you're gone, if you're actually out of town, you can't do anything about it. But if it's just hitting somebody repeatedly with, I can't, I have other plans, whatever. And then you don't say, hey, what about this day to do something different? Then I would think maybe you just don't want to hang out anymore. Yeah.
1: Right.
0: After a certain amount of times, yeah. Probably 3 or 4.
2: You know, there's FOMO and then there's me, the fear of getting invited.
1: Right.
2: I don't want to, like, no thank you, I'm good.
1: And as we've discussed, I'm HOMO.
2: Yes.
1: What's HOMO stand for?
0: The happiness of missing out.
1: The happiness of missing out.
0: Yeah. And also other things. Mm-hmm.
1: What would that be?
0: I think you know.
2: I feel like you don't need, though. I know you were talking about your circle getting smaller, and I feel like that happens because I think you weed out what you don't need. And I think there's a point in your life where you realize who your nucleus is, and you're like, these are my people.
1: You're fine.
2: And that's all you need. You need a small little group of people you can depend on.
1: And it doesn't mean you don't like the other people.
2: Right, exactly. But those are that's your little pond.
0: There's the inner circle and the outer circle.
1: What's that, Scary?
3: Sometimes people feel guilty for not participating, so they just suck it up and go.
1: Oh, yeah, that's true.
2: That is true.
1: But see, what I'm saying is it's in my life, I can't speak for everyone else, I'm eliminating that guilt. I don't feel guilty.
0: Yeah, I don't think you should do that either, because you'll never get your time back. If you don't want to do something, you shouldn't do it. Mm-hmm. But then you also shouldn't get upset if people are like, well, you never really want to do anything, so then they don't invite you.
1: So as you listen to this conversation, where do you fall on this spectrum? Are you on the far left where I just don't want to go, I don't want to leave my house ever? Or the far right where you rarely ever see your house because you're always out, you're always on the go? You know, it's in wherever you are on that spectrum, it's fine.
2: Yeah. And I feel like with me, it depends on the week. Some weeks I feel like really being out and doing things. And then other weeks I really just want to kind of...
4: But you're busy, Danielle. You do a lot.
2: Oh, yes. But I'm saying there are some times where I just want to kind of like veg out and not have to do.
1: And that's okay.
2: You know, yeah, I think so.
1: I guess the bottom line is you need to be in control of what you want to do. And that's okay.
2: I have one friend in my life. She knows, like she'll go, hey, so this is happening. I know you don't want to come, but I have to invite you. Oh. So I'm just telling you now. And so she goes, I go, you got me. She goes, thank you. Just wanted you to know that you were invited. Because knows I'm not going to go.
1: That's very nice of her.
2: Yeah, she's very sweet. I love her.
1: Hey, so I downloaded the new operating system on my phone.
4: Yeah, iOS 27.
1: It's fabulous. I'm loving it, especially with the pictures and stuff. I'm going to get to that in a minute. But all of a sudden, this weird app showed up out of nowhere that I haven't looked at in years. And I didn't ask Grindr to come back.
0: Oh, hello, lady. Woo.
1: But it did. And I'm like, I woke up this morning and Grindr's on there. There's a super hottie looking at you. I'm like, I'm not on Grindr. There's nothing to look at. What are you doing?
0: Well, aren't you?
1: No, I'm not. That's my point. Would I bring it up?
3: What popped up?
1: Can we get back to line 7? What happened? What happened? I'm going to go back to this call. We'll get to that in a minute. Do dating and sex apps show up on your phone out of nowhere?
0: No.
1: I didn't put it on there. That's my point. Hello, Justin. How are you?
5: Good. How are you?
1: Well, I just kind of drove us off the road, but we're back. So Justin had kids, and you had to start turning down a lot of invites from your friend. You know, this has been a conversation on our show. When you have friends, Justin, and then some of the friends start having families, then they can't show up as much. And now you don't get calls from anyone. Is that how it is with you?
5: That's exactly what happened with me. I had this group of friends since high school. I hung out with them all the time. You know, I got married, had 2 children, chose my kids over them. And now I get 0 calls from any of them. No text, no how you doing, no nothing.
1: Did at some point when you started having your kids, did they try to guilt you a little bit? You never come around anymore, Justin. Where are you?
5: That was the case for a good year and a half, 2 years, and I just turned around and kept telling them, like, at the end of the day, I want to spend time with my girls. I want to spend time with my kids.
1: See, Scary used to be that way remember when Greg T worked with us?
3: Mm-hmm. That's right.
1: Greg T had a family because you guys used to hang with each other. They were roommates, Justin.
3: We were boys.
1: They were boys.
5: Yeah.
1: And then Greg T had a family, then Scary's like, you don't want to go do anything anymore. You're no fun. And we tried to explain to you that, well, he has a family now.

0: and it's more difficult.
1: It took a long time. And guess what? I barely call him now because he's got a family. He does his thing and I do mine. I mean, we talk sometimes, but it's hard to get together when you got a family and you've got your own, you got so much happening in your world.
0: Well, you didn't see it that way back then.
1: No. Nope. Then I did not.
0: No, he said it's a problem. What's that, Gandhi?
2: Well, Justin, if you've told them repeatedly, I keep telling you it's important to me to hang out with my girls, I want to hang out with your girls, then do you really expect them to keep inviting you? Maybe they're doing what they think you want.
3: I mean, at this point, you know, it bothered me at first. At this point in life, you know, I'm where I need to be. So, I mean, they're doing their thing. A lot of them are single, so, you know, they're going out and doing their thing. And, you know, I can't hold it against them. But, you know, it does bother me a little bit. You know, these are people that I, you know, that I've known for the last 30 years. And
2: do you reach out to them?
3: You know, grew up with. I text them here and there, okay. And I get how's everything doing? You know, going, and then it doesn't go anywhere from there.
4: But I think if you wanted to get together or do something, you probably could put it out there. They might be excited.
3: I have.
0: Oh, okay. Oh,
3: I definitely have. But it, you know, I get, oh yeah. Well, you know, we'll reach, you know, we'll figure out something.
0: Well, how many of those people actually started having their families too? I mean, so you're sort of in the same boat. Yeah. I mean, you can hang out with them because there's kids. I don't know. Mm. But you know, someone just sent a text here, and we all agree with this. I have so many friends, and life does get busy. And I may not see them or talk to them in a long time, but when we do get together, it's as if time has not passed.
4: Yes, those are the besties.
0: Those are the good
3: friends. I agree with that.
0: Do you have a few of those, Justin?
3: I do have a few of those, yes.
0: Okay, then hold on to those.
3: Absolutely.
0: And that's,
3: you know,
0: cool.
3: It's funny because my outlook on life has changed to the point where I know I only have X amount of years with my kids.
4: Yeah.
3: So I put everything in that. Yeah, you know, into that, because, you know, I never want my girls to look back and be like, oh, daddy was out with his friends, or oh, he missed my game because he was doing this, or, you know. So my focus has always been, since these girls have been, you know, since these girls have blessed me with their, you know, presence in life, that, you know, they are my main concern. They are everything.
0: Well, some would say, you know, in anything in life, there's a price to pay for this, a price to pay for that, but it seems like the price that you're paying has a huge payoff.
4: Yeah.
0: And that's your family.
3: Oh, absolutely.
0: So there you go. Yeah.
4: And it goes fast, so I'm with you. Take advantage of those years.
0: There you go. That's how it works. Justin, thank you for listening to us. A lot of people listening are totally listening to what you have to say and agreeing with you. So it's very relatable. Have a great day. Let's get into the three things we need to know. Gandhi, what's going on?
2: All right. Roughly 760,000 people will be losing Obamacare coverage over alleged fraud being reported by the Trump administration. Vice President J.D. Vance and Centers for Medicare and Medicaid Services Administrator Dr. Mehmet Oz made the announcement Tuesday from the White House. The move would save the federal government an estimated $2.2 billion, according to the White House. Oz said many of the people being removed aren't real people, and Vance said that several aren't using the program or don't even know that they're enrolled. Around 19 million people are currently enrolled in health plans under the Affordable Care Act. A new battlefield-style test will help Pentagon officials determine who can be promoted to the rank of general. Secretary of War Pete Hegseth said the move is meant to cut bureaucracy and demand true meritocracy across the senior ranks. In a video posted to Truth Social, Hegseth announced the Joint Warfighter Evaluation. It's intended to screen officers aimed for one-star general or admiral on their abilities to fight, adapt, and win. The test is essentially a standardized assessment that would grade things like operational planning, decision-making, and leadership skills in simulated combat conditions.
0: Okay, is this fake news? I think it could be.
2: What?
0: They found out that Pentagon has this new testosterone screening policy. We talked about
2: right,
0: that.
2: Yeah.
0: But they actually, if they find out you wake up with morning erections, there's a problem.
2: What?
0: Did you read
5: What's
0: that?
5: Wrong with that?
0: Did you read? Or did anyone else read that?
2: No, but I'm Googling right now.
0: Okay, what? As part of his assessment, troops are asked specific health questions regarding libido, erectile dysfunction, and morning erections.
4: Oh.
0: I don't know what it means.
5: No, if you have them, it's a good thing.
0: It's a good
2: this
0: thing.
2: Is
5: it's
2: saying
5: a good thing if you have them early morning.
0: Okay, it's called an erection. Okay.
2: This
0: okay.
2: is
0: we can
2: saying
0: say it.
2: It explicitly includes asking about the loss of spontaneous morning erections. So if you're not getting them anymore, red
5: That's
2: flag.
5: Bad.
0: Do they come check you?
2: I don't know. I think you have to self-report.
0: Duran, out of here.
2: I don't know. I can only imagine.
5: They just walk by and look for the tent.
6: Yeah. Yeah. Tent up. They're like, he's good.
2: That guy's good. That guy's good.
0: Yeah. Sergeant Duran, you have no tent.
2: Away with you. And finally, Danielle, you were asking about it. A developing nor'easter is expected to bring severe weather to parts of the Ohio Valley and mid-Atlantic. The main threat is expected to be gusty winds and rain through today. The coastal flood risk will increase as the week moves on and will impact a corridor spanning from North Carolina's Outer Banks all the way up to New England. Wow. So expect some gnarly weather. Yeah. And those are your three things.
7: It's whack-a-doodle time. It is whack-a-doodle time.
0: My nipples are so hard.
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2: That's it, and that's the name of it. If we vote Lee Schrager on the show, the name of the show is not going to change to Lee and the Morning Show. Lee, speaking of Lee Schrager, I do believe... She is flying through the air, high above Gotham City, and she lands. What, you have a new broom? Oh, my God.
3: Oh, look at you, my sweetie, and your little dog.
2: Good morning, Lee Schrager.
4: Good morning. I walked in the
2: erection. Yeah, speak into the microphone. You have to speak into the microphone.
4: I walked in the erection conversation.
2: Yes, you did.
4: Which seemed like perfect timing for me.
2: Well, at least you didn't back in. You didn't
4: I did not back in. I have a question. Sorry, I don't want to take over immediately. Does anyone like this shirt?
5: I love it.
6: I love it.
4: No, honestly.
2: I have an issue with that shirt.
4: Okay, thank you. I'll consider that a compliment. Look what you're wearing.
5: I
4: Hello.
5: I was going to tell you when you walked in how nice it was.
4: I did wear this last night, but I figured, who's looking at me today? I can wear it again, get two uses out of a dry clean. I wore it last night, and I put it on. I'm like, oh, this feels a little strange. And Ricardo says, oh, that's a nice shirt. And you don't really look at yourself. You know, I didn't really. Then at the restaurant, the maitre d' said, nice shirt. I got home, and I said, this isn't my shirt. I got it back from the dry cleaner. Do you ever get something wrong?
2: Wait, this is someone else's shirt?
4: This is someone else's shirt.
6: That just fits you. It looks good.
5: It looks good.
2: But that means they have your shirt, maybe.
4: Well, I said, I don't mind getting a new shirt, but I don't know what I'm missing.
5: Uh-oh.
4: Like, is it, you know, a better shirt? Did you lose it?
2: It doesn't work that way. Just because you have another shirt doesn't mean you didn't get all your shirts.
5: Right, maybe.
2: They may have put an extra shirt in there, and it
4: wasn't. Well, I have an extra shirt, I have to say, and I really like it, and it's so nice, but I didn't pick it out. I can take no credit for the shirt, and it's like a free gift, unless I lost something. I looked. Ferragamo, which I...
5: That dry cleaner is going to owe some money.
4: Yeah. No, but did you ever look at something? Or did you ever lose something at a dry cleaner?
5: Yeah, all the time.
2: It's not unusual.
4: But this, a nice shirt. You know, normally you get back like
2: it's
4: a lady's...
2: okay.
4: Well, listen, for free. I mean, you paid for what you're wearing.
2: Oh, I paid about four times what you paid for that.
4: I would say you paid more than that.
2: Which is nothing.
4: Anyway, it's good to be back. Thank you for having me. And I love when you get a call, do you want a coffee or something? And then they say, oh, do you have a credit card? Is it not complimentary coffee on this show?
2: Who asked you for a credit card?
4: Not me. They asked Gandhi, oh, are you paying for coffee this morning?
5: Oh, yeah, we take turns. Yeah, we all take turns paying each day.
2: Oh, I need a coffee. Do we need a coffee?
4: Do we not need a sponsor? We have DeLonghi. We love their coffee.
2: We do have DeLonghi. We love them. So, yeah, we'll get to that in a minute. We'll have that at the meeting.
5: What's your coffee order so I can text him?
2: A black iced.
5: Okay.
2: Yeah.
4: Oh.
2: Yeah. Here's the thing. We don't have ice on our floor, so DeLonghi makes great coffee, the best coffee for iced coffee, but we need ice. So
4: you don't have ice in this building?
2: Not on this floor.
5: No, not that we trust.
7: Yeah.
2: No. People go to the bathroom wearing socks on this floor. I don't know.
4: I heard that conversation.
5: And then
4: once.
5: They grab the ice out of the ice machine with their hands I know they didn't wash.
4: But you can get portable ice machines that sit on counters and you just fill water in.
2: Right.
4: As a matter of fact, please allow me
2: maybe
4: to use
2: Christmas.
4: My first paycheck here.
2: Yes. To buy an ice machine.
4: To buy you an ice machine.
2: Okay, so Lee Schrager's here, and we've got work to do. It's now time to vote him in or vote him out.
5: Oh.
7: How do we do that?
2: We haven't figured that out. Well, I'll figure it out as we go.
4: And what about the fans? Do they have a say?
2: Yes.
4: Oh.
2: But we have to find a fan.
5: Oh my gosh.
4: My fan is sleeping.
2: Here's what we'll do. You want to be a part of the show, but I am
4: a part of the show.
2: Well, you for some reason need higher recognition as a member of
4: the
2: show.
4: No, that is not true. I need recognition. Period. You get invited places. You go on fabulous NCL cruises. But you know, my friend is a new boss of NCL, so I don't have to wait for you people. Lee Applebaum will gladly invite me, and I've already sent a list of complaints that I had about how I'm treated.
2: Okay,
4: here.
5: Lovely.
4: And we love NCL, but I never get invited. Last time I wanted to go, Julie Wilson Watson, who I've known for 100 years, told me I'd have to pay for a cabin. I have to pay for a cabin?
2: Okay, then can we just move on? Here's my point. If we vote you onto the show now, you don't have to pay for a cabin.
4: Okay.
2: How about that?
5: Oh,
4: what are the other benefits?
2: That's about it.
4: Two Jingle Ball tickets?
7: Oh, boy.
4: Two.
2: We'll talk about it.
4: When are we announcing our talent?
2: That's coming up Friday, isn't it?
4: Do I get to go on the stage?
2: Nothing can be decided unless you're voted on the show.
4: Okay, so I'd like to go around the room and ask people.
7: Well, the mail-in ballots have already arrived here. This one says no to Lee.
2: No to Lee.
7: These are the people in voting in advance.
2: Okay, well.
4: Oh,
7: Lee is in.
2: Lee is in. So
4: who said no to me?
2: This one right here. We want Lee, but they spelled it L-E-I-G-H.
8: Yeah.
4: Oh, that's close enough.
2: All right, look.
4: I have a no?
2: You're going to have a lot of no's. That's how it is in a democracy.
4: In the radio? Is that how it is in showbiz?
6: Yeah. Not everybody loves you, Lee. That's how it works.
4: All right. Some days coffee, some days tea, some days Lee.
6: Cool.
4: That's our new show.
2: No, it's not. Okay. Here's what we're going to do. First of all, we need to do the secret ballot in the room, which we never did.
6: It's secret?
2: Right? Yeah.
6: Okay.
2: It's a secret ballot in the room.
4: Do I vote?
2: You cannot vote.
4: I want Scotty B to vote, and I want my gorgeous diamond to vote.
2: Everyone on the show is going to vote.
4: Okay.
2: Everyone is close by. Yes, Nate, can you take over this, please?
4: Do I get a credential so I don't have to wait downstairs?
2: Okay, listen, you got to hold on now.
4: Okay.
2: Hold on. What?
8: How about we do it in 30 minutes at the top of the hour?
2: Okay.
8: We do an official vote here on the show, and we all cast our ballot.
2: All right.
4: What's the top of the hour? Like the head of the hour? Like, what time is it?
6: Like 8 a.m.
2: At the top of the hour.
4: What top of the hour? Why does it have a top?
2: You have to think of an analog clock.
4: But what is the bottom of the hour?
8: This is the bottom.
4: I would say it's the bottom.
8: Co-hosts should know these things.
4: Yes.
2: Yeah. And
4: baby,
2: yeah.
4: If you're the bottom, I'm the top.
2: It takes one to know one, Lee.
6: Wow.
4: Oh, I'm sorry.
2: Now, moving on. Now, here's what we're going to do. And don't start voting on text at all. Not yet. Not until
4: Staten Island, I love you. Queens, are you out there?
6: Shout out.
2: I will tell you, the early voting in, even though they don't count, worse. No. Hell no.
8: Yeah.
2: Sorry. No, Lee. Maybe, here's one. Once every 2 weeks.
4: That's what it is.
6: Oh, that's what it is.
2: Okay. Lee Schrager, a yes. Lovely.
4: Oh, okay.
2: One day a week. Who's Lee?
6: Oh,
2: wait. Well, they're just now learning. I need to have brunch with Lee badly. Yes to Lee. Lee is in. Yes to Lee. Out. Vote
4: out.
2: Lee in. Worse than hell. No.
4: Worse than hell?
2: No.
4: I spent a weekend with you. They should know what worse than hell is.
2: Okay. Here's what we're going to do. But here's what we need to do.
4: I didn't expect that many no's.
2: Between now and the top of the hour, for the next 30 minutes, we will get it together. We'll do our private voting here. Mm-hmm. Okay. And we'll see what happens. It's going to be great.
4: What happens if I don't get voted off before I get voted on?
2: No, you won't be.
4: Okay.
2: I don't think so. I don't know. You know what? We need exit polls.
4: I love you, Brooklyn.
2: All right, let's go.
6: How about the Bronx? Did you leave out the Bronx?
4: I love the Bronx. Shout out to the Bronx.
2: You're on around the world. It's more than just New York.
4: It is?
8: He's campaigning.
2: Oh, my God. All right. Let's get into the Danielle report. Let Danielle do her thing. She was voted on years ago. She's got a place.
4: She's legacy.
6: Thank you.
4: Right. OG.
2: All right, Danielle, go ahead.
6: So Cardi B says she is already working on her third album, and she plans to release it next year. She was actually talking to our friends at the Breakfast Club about this at the iHeartRadio Music Festival, and she said she is going to focus hard on this next project after her birthday in November. So that's on the way. George Michael's going to be honored at the MTV Video Music Awards on Sunday, nearly a decade after his death in 2016. Ray Somber and Teddy Swims are set to perform a tribute. Adam Blackstone is the musical director. And if you don't know who George Michael is, he sold more than 100 million records worldwide and earned 16 MTV VMAs and MTV Europe Music Awards. And I always thought I could make him go straight back in the day.
2: How'd that work out?
6: It didn't work out.
8: He killed himself.
6: He did not kill himself.
2: He did not.
6: That's not how he died.
4: How did he die?
6: He had heart problems or something.
2: Lee,
6: can we vote right now? Oh, I'm voting you.
2: The voting.
4: I was Danielle and that was it.
2: The voting just changed.
6: Lee.
2: That was awful.
6: Gosh.
2: That was bad.
6: Look up George Michael. That's not how he died.
2: All right,
4: I didn't even know he was dead.
6: You didn't know he was dead.
4: Maybe.
2: This just came in. I say no to Lee. He sounds very entitled. I love the chemistry sometimes, but for 5 minutes, oh, God, too negative and self-entitled.
6: Wow.
2: You need to know what they're saying. This is
4: my people?
2: It's research.
4: I would just like to say something.
2: Please don't.
4: Complimentary tickets to the Food Network New York City Wine and Food Festival for those of you who vote me on. I am giving them out.
2: All right.
4: I'm entitled to...
2: We've got to move on. You need to learn how to let the show move on.
6: So I told you guys yesterday that the estate had dismissed Dolly's chief of security and nephew, Brian Seaver, after over 20 years of service. He's the guy that gave us the news that Dolly had passed on her Instagram and everything. Well, TMZ is now saying that the estate has sued him and filed for a restraining order to keep him away from her business. According to the court documents, the lawsuit stems from violent threats that he allegedly made as he tried to extort her estate manager, Danny Nozell, into coughing up money. So this story is getting a little interesting. It's developing, exactly. Lee, it's developing.
9: It's developing.
6: Okay.
2: Don't wake him up.
6: Simone Biles.
9: I think I know why, okay. But I'm not going to say it.
2: Don't say it.
9: Unless you vote me on.
2: Don't. Yeah, Froggy, what's up?
10: George Michael died due to fatty liver disease.
6: Thank
10: it was
6: you.
10: Not suicide.
6: Exactly.
9: Okay. Or a night with Danielle.
6: No, it's not.
11: He's really cracking himself up over there.
6: Really is.
2: Danielle, please. Please go ahead.
6: Hey. Simone Biles says that three masked men broke into her Chicago home and stole her Porsche.
11: Ooh.
6: She was talking about this on TikTok, and she said that this is why I'm shopping for a new car. She did say that the Porsche came back to her, but she and her husband decided to replace it anyway, and they also decided to get a Doberman, which that makes total sense to me.
2: I'm in.
6: Keep away the thieves. So we talked about this yesterday, Somber and his movie My Body Isn't Ready. We talked about body shaming, and he was opening up about this to Elle magazine. He said that women get the worst of it. He said, so who am I to complain? But he did say remarks about his thin frame have even influenced his appearance, explaining they made fun of how skinny I am, which is why I'm in the gym now. He said, my body isn't ready is for the kids. I want there to be a song for the kids who are growing up and don't always love the way they look. And I want them to know that Somber feels the same way.
2: The most amazing song.
6: I'm
2: glad we had that moment yesterday.
6: Yeah, I agree. My goodness. All right, so let's see what we're watching. Toy Story 5 is streaming finally. I'm so excited. Wonka's the Golden Ticket on Netflix, the series premiere of that. You've got The Voice, you've got Survivor, and you've got America's Got Talent. And that is my Danielle report.
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2: doorbell rings and you open the door and you have nothing from Mars to give them, you are losing on your street.
6: Absolutely.
2: Right? If you don't have Snickers or M&Ms or Skittles or anything, God, what do we have this morning?
10: You had Three
6: Musketeers.
2: I had Three Musketeers.
6: You said it would go well with your banana.
2: Oh, I love a Three Musketeers bar with a banana chaser. Mm-hmm. What is it? Twix?
10: Twix.
2: I love a Twix. Yeah. Anyway, so if you don't have one of any of those from Mars at your front door on Halloween, you are losing on your street. Right, Danielle?
6: Yes, 100%. Especially the Snickers.
2: Okay, Snickers. We all have our favorites.
6: That's my favorite.
2: There's nothing scarier than not having what you know. 1 year, I didn't have my Mars, and I had to give everyone a $20 bill.
6: What? Everyone?
2: Everyone.
6: Damn. Come by
2: hundreds
6: your house.
2: Of thousands of dollars later, I had to turn off the light.
6: Wow.
2: So anyway, find a Mars snacking variety bag. Are you opening up?
8: It's so good. Have you ever put one of each in your mouth at the same time?
6: Nate.
2: A candy?
6: Yeah.
8: There's a Milky Way and a Three Musketeers.
6: Oh, you're mixing. Hybrids.
2: Yeah. Okay. They'll all come together eventually because, you know, as you know, digestion begins in the mouth.
8: Mm, so good.
2: Anyway, so Mars snacking variety bags. Buy a bunch of them because you need some for you. Mm-hmm. And if Lee drops by because he loves his candy.
9: I love it.
2: Find a Mars snacking variety bag at a retailer near you. Halloween's about giving out sweet treats and cash.
6: Oh.
2: As I'm about to give you, because it's the free money phone tap. Thanks to Mars, you get $1,000 if you call our 100 right now at 800-242-0100. Where's the phone tap?
10: It's right here.
2: Oh, it's a Michael Oppenheimer phone tap.
10: Yeah, there it is.
2: Oh, boy.
26: Don't answer the phone, Elvis Duran. The Elvis Duran phone tap.
2: Well, you know, you've done something right in your life when God gives you another Michael Oppenheimer phone tap.
6: Oh, yes.
2: Dear Elvis, my father owns a construction company. He's constantly attached to his cell phone. He can't leave home without it because it's business. Lately, though, he's been thrown off his game because his phone is constantly ringing with telemarketers constantly trying to sell him stuff. He doesn't live here, has only heard about your awesome phone taps. I don't think he's ever heard about Michael Oppenheimer.
6: Oh, good.
2: Let's see if Michael Oppenheimer can get him going. All right. This comes to us from Scott. Scott wants to phone tap his dad. What a relationship, father and son, huh? Scary Jones is back as our resident relentless telephone telemarketer, Mr. Michael Oppenheimer. Let's listen into today's phone tap.
11: Good construction.
12: Good afternoon. 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
11: I'm doing fine, but I don't think I have time for this.
12: Mighty Putty is great for anything.
11: I don't have time, and to be honest, I'm not interested. Thank you very much.
12: Sir, Mighty Putty is great for anything.
11: Construction.
12: Yes, good afternoon. 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
11: Didn't you just call here a second ago?
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11: I told you, I wasn't interested. I don't need any whatever it is you're selling. And please don't call here again. Thank you very much.
12: The easy way
11: goodbye,
12: to fix...
11: Whatever. Goodbye.
12: Good afternoon. This is Mr. Michael Oppenheimer with Mighty Putty. You could mold it to any shape. Have you ever had a coffee mug where the handle broke off?
11: It's the same guy. Yeah, I've had plenty of them. I'm going to bust one over your head. You call here again.
12: Whenever you break a mug and the handle falls off, you can use Mighty Putty to shape and mold...
11: I don't care about your putty or whatever the hell you're selling.
12: Mighty Putty...
11: I told you I don't want it. Please do not call here again.
12: Did you ever want to...
11: What's the matter with you?
12: Did you ever want to...
11: Do you not understand the word no?
12: Did you ever want to fill a crack in a tile?
11: I want to crack you right across the face, you little head.
12: Hello, friend. This is Mr. Michael Oppenheimer with Mighty Putty.
11: Stop. Right there.
12: You could seal a leak.
11: Tell your last name for me.
12: You could seal a leak with
11: Tell
12: Mighty Putty.
11: Tell your last name for me.
12: Did you ever have bad plumbing? Where the pipes below your sink were leaking?
11: You're not listening at all, are you? You couldn't give two what I say. You're just going to give me your whole telemarketing spiel until I'm bleeding from the ears.
12: 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So that's...
11: I couldn't give a if you were giving me a goose that laid golden eggs, you little...
12: If you buy two tubes now...
11: I told you to stop calling here, didn't I?
12: Now, how many would you like to buy, sir?
11: If I find out where the you are, I am coming over there, and I'm going to bury you.
12: For just
11: you are right now treading into illegal ground. I'm going to be calling the police, the Better Business
12: for just
11: Bureau.
12: For just $19.95.
11: Hey, listen, you head. I'm sick and tired of you listening to you about your damn putty. I'm not going to buy your stuff. I am not going to do anything except make sure that you can never make another phone call again.
12: Can I have your email address, please?
11: Why do you keep calling here when I tell you not to? Are you an idiot?
12: Mighty Putty can make your life easier and you don't even know it. 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
11: Hey, I may have just found a use for your...
12: Take it from your son, Scott.
11: From my son, Scott? What the are you talking about?
2: My name is Scary Jones from Elvis Duran, The Morning Show, and your son Scott's phone tapping you.
11: My kid's an idiot. Jesus Christ. Put my idiot kid on the phone.
2: He's not here. He's in class, but he left me this email to mess with you.
11: Oh, my God. I'm going to shovel water that silly putty down my kid's throat.
26: The Elvis Duran phone tap.
2: Well, that was supposed to be the $1,000 free money phone tap, where caller 100 wins $1,000 thanks to our friends at Mars.
6: Yeah. Uh-huh.
2: The phones aren't working.
6: Oh, no.
13: Oh. So can Lee Schrager win?
14: We crashed because they were voting for me.
2: Let me remind you, the last time Lee Schrager was on the phone, the whole station blew up.
6: Yeah, that's right.
14: Last two times.
2: Oh, yeah. The last two times. We had technical difficulties. Remember that, Gandhi?
6: Yeah, absolutely. Yeah.
2: You were here, Froggy.
13: Yeah, I remember that, yeah.
2: Do you have some sort of weird magnetic thing going on?
14: Imagine if I'm not voted on, what's going to happen?
6: Oh.
2: Well, no one can vote.
14: Oh.
2: So you can't be voted on. Actually, we'll take votes over text. They still work. Actually, they're not working.
6: Uh-oh. Oh,
2: We haven't received a text. You know, people do want to vote you on. You know, the celebrities have been checking in all morning.
6: Oh, wow. Who else?
2: All right, so as far as... As far as the contest goes, we'll do this another time.
8: Yes. To be determined when we have our phones back. Yeah.
14: I'll take the $1,000. Is it being offered?
2: No, it's not.
6: Because you need that.
14: Yeah, I do need it.
6: Oh, yeah.
2: I will say that we are still preparing to vote you either on the show or vote you not on the show. But the celebrities are checking in today. Oh, look, Andrew Tate checked in.
6: Oh.
2: He says, a guy who shares my values. Hire Lee.
6: Wow.
14: He must have no values.
2: Kanye West checked in. Oh. Kanye said, yes, vote in Lee. He's my kind of guy.
6: Oh, geez, there you go. I see what you're doing here.
2: Macklemore says, free Lee.
14: I don't even know who these people are.
2: Look, the ghost of Jeffrey Epstein checked in.
6: Oh, wow.
2: Lee and I go way back. He's the perfect addition to the Elvis Duran Morning Show. Mm. Oh, your favorite entertainer.
14: Liza?
2: Tekashi 69. That's my dog. Lee Schrager should get the job. Gandhi.
6: Yes.
2: Bill Cosby's chiming in.
6: Wow.
15: I like pudding.
2: He was my supplier. Very dependable. Harvey Weinstein's checking in. Lee used to run my casting couch. He is capable. Very capable. So the celebrities are checking in today.
14: It doesn't count until Liza casts her vote.
8: Oh, God.
14: Is she up?
2: Probably not. So yeah, we'll have to vote that in soon. So what are you thinking?
14: Gandhi, let's go to you first.
6: Are we doing this?
2: No.
14: Oh, we're not voting.
2: We have to postpone everything
14: again.
2: The equipment doesn't work.
14: It never works.
2: All right, I tell you,
14: this place is held together by spit and glue.
6: No, it's not. Gosh.
2: We need more of both.
6: Yeah.
2: All right, we're going to take a break. We're going to try to figure this out.
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5: You guys are awesome, and Elvis Duran, you are the man.
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6: awesome. 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
7: All right, people are asking, who is Lee Schrager? Why is he even on your show? A lot of people just haven't heard him that much. They don't know why he's here, which is, you know, people don't listen to the radio every day. 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
8: I'm curious where Lee Schrager came from. Mm-hmm. If you can explain it again, because I must have missed that episode. I absolutely love you, Elvis. I love you all, though. But Elvis, you are my... I love you. Okay. Have a great day.
7: Very good question.
4: That was all right.
7: Lee... Lee,
9: thank you, listener.
7: Lee, well, she's a great listener.
9: Thank you.
7: Lee and I have been friends for 10 years, I guess.
9: More.
7: But not... We never really that close of friends, but until recently. Now we're hanging out all the time and whatever. We talk every day, almost.
9: We do talk every day.
7: And so Lee
9: would come... Why did we become more friendly in later years?
7: I don't know. Because it's later years, probably. You start to gravitate toward...
9: And our other friends are dying.
4: Oh, my jeez. Guys!
10: We're out of options.
7: Everyone else is just...
9: It's down to Elvis. And the schnauzers.
10: That's all we got left.
7: Yeah, our dogs. Anyway, so we're good friends, and he comes in here and just wreaks havoc, then he leaves. I mean, he comes in to talk about his New York City Wine and Food Festival, the Miami Beach Wine and Food South Beach, something like that, South Beach Wine and Food Festival, and he comes in and gives away tickets, then we talk stuff, and he gets crazy, and people are like, who's this guy?
9: Well, who am I?
7: That's a good question. That's why they're asking.
9: I'm born and raised in Massapequa, Long Island. Yep. For all my Long Island listeners, thank you so much. I was actually born in Queens Hospital.
7: Mm-hmm.
9: And that's it. That's, you know all about me.
7: Now he lives in Miami.
9: I do live in Miami.
7: For all our Miami listeners.
9: For my favorite listeners in Miami. And that's all you have to say about me? I mean, I've been coming on for 10 years.
7: Well, they're asking where you came from. That's basically just, you know.
9: Oh, okay.
7: We kind of get to the point here.
9: Well, okay. Well, if my bio was up on the website or my photo with everybody else, they would know where I come from. Well, but you can follow me on Instagram if you're interested. It's at Lee Schrager to learn a little bit about me. And I do have a real job. I certainly don't depend on the paycheck from here. As you would know, I have to pay for my own coffee. There's not even complimentary coffee.
7: I know.
9: Yes.
7: So Lee's the guy who always comes in and complains, as you're hearing right now.
9: Well, if I didn't have anything to complain about, I wouldn't come here. I mean, no one wants to hear good news.
4: This is your area of the grievances time?
9: No.
4: We need good news. Yeah. Are you kidding me?
9: We do need good news. But no one wants to come in and hear, you know, listen to me about a fabulous life and everything of my great friends. No. I'm just like everybody else out there. I get up in the morning. I put my pants on the same way everybody else does. And I just try every morning to bring a little love and a little life into my listeners' life. And I am thrilled to be part of the Z100 family.
7: Well, good. We're happy to have you.
9: For however long we're on the air, much longer.
7: Well, I don't know.
9: Didn't we just sign a new contract? We're here for a few more years?
7: Who knows?
9: Who knows, indeed.
7: So here's the thing. We are currently experiencing some phone issues. So no one can call in. No one can call out.
9: Lee overload.
7: It is. Every time he's on the show, something blows up.
4: It's kind of
7: weird. People are texting. You can text us at 55100. And people are saying, I'll give my vote. Multiple friends. We vote for Lee on the show as long as I can get some New York City Wine and Food Festival tickets.
4: Oh, that's all it takes.
7: There's always a payoff. They go on to say things like, don't do it. He's a great guest. But Elvis, you guys are enough without him. He's too much. So here's the conversation. I had to have a tough conversation with Lee. I said, look. I said, a little bit with you goes a long way. But if you start to come in too much, no one's going to like you.
9: Well, how much is too much?
7: I think we're almost at that point right now for today.
9: For today. Well, how often would my listeners like to see me?
7: When
9: is it once
7: town.
9: A week? Is it once a month?
7: Let's put it this way. You are like nutmeg. You put too much nutmeg in something. You know, a little bit of nutmeg in some desserts, whatever, it is great. But if you put too much in there, it's not good anymore.
9: Yeah. Yeah. Oh.
7: And you can't take it personally.
9: Am I seasonal?
7: No.
9: Like with the holidays coming up, like nutmeg at Thanksgiving?
10: He's like cilantro.
7: No, he's not that bad.
9: I'm like parsley.
7: Look, you know, too much of a good thing. Anyone help me out with the conversation?
10: I agree.
7: Okay, what,
9: wait, you're turning on me too?
10: I'm not turning on you. I think in doses, you are phenomenal. Yeah. Do you want to come in every day? Like, what's the frequency?
9: No, I don't want to come in every day.
4: I mean, what about every 2 weeks? Is that too much or is that okay?
7: I don't think you can plan it.
4: Oh.
7: It has to be when he's around in New York City and he comes in. Okay. But Gandhi has a thought here. Go ahead.
11: I don't believe in moderation. I'm like, drown me in whatever the fun thing is. That's fine. Go ahead. Overload me with Lee. I'm in.
7: Okay.
9: Oh, it's scary?
7: But hold on. A lot of people agree with exactly what Gandhi said. I don't agree with that.
11: I just don't think there can be too much of a good thing. It's a good thing. Give me more.
7: Well, we have to define what a good thing is.
11: Okay.
9: You're looking at it.
12: I love you, Lee, and I would love to have you full time. The only thing is, it's a very crowded room as it is.
9: Yeah. So
12: you
9: Someone's going to have to go.
12: Oh, really? Oh, it's like, no.
9: Someone's going to have to go.
11: Sweet.
9: I'm looking right at him.
11: Oh, scary.
12: No, he's looking at Elvis.
9: I'm looking at Elvis.
11: Oh my God.
12: No, but no, you're a great guy. You are hilarious. You're a mile a minute laughter. You don't back down to anything. And I love that about you. You are fearless.
7: Someone just sent a text saying, I vote for once a month if once every 2 months is not an option.
11: Oh.
9: These are my fans? These are the good comments you're reading out?
7: I'm telling you right now, you need to understand something. You're not getting this. If you're on sporadically, people will like you.
10: Yes.
7: If you're on a lot, they won't. So if that is your strength, as your personality will dictate, then go with that.
4: Yeah, because people will be more excited when we announce that you're coming when you're not here all the time. They'll be like, oh my gosh, Lee's coming.
9: If we can just confirm a schedule, I could do that.
4: Okay.
9: I think twice a month is fine.
7: Okay,
9: twice a month.
4: I like twice a month.
7: Well, if you're around.
9: No, I'll have to come up and if I commit to something. And, you know, one thing I learned growing up from my great parents is I shouldn't care about what other people think.
11: That's right.
7: Well, you seem to be doing that right now.
9: Well, because I'm hurt by some of the comments I'm receiving from my own castmates.
7: Okay, let me tell you something.
4: I think I would love you every day, too, but I understand what Elvis is saying.
9: And Danielle is legacy. I mean, really, how many years left does Elvis have? Look at him.
4: Jesus.
9: This is it.
10: Oh, God.
9: It's only a matter of time before it's the Lee and the, what's it, the morning show.
11: Okay. Lee and the morning show.
4: Lee and the morning show.
7: Okay, I'm sorry, what?
11: No, my favorite thing about Lee is he's a loose cannon. You have no idea what plot twist is going to come from Lee, and I find that exciting.
7: Yeah, welcome to my hell. Yeah. Yes, Froggy.
13: I'm not sure that Lee insulting Elvis continuously is playing in his favor.
9: I'm not insulting him.
7: Oh, no, I'm enjoying it.
13: You don't know how much time he has.
7: I got to say something. Okay, so I tried to explain this to Lee earlier. We do research, right, where we bring people into these rooms and they sit around a table and we're like on the other side of the glass. They don't know we're there. And they say, okay, talk about the Elvis Duran Morning Show. And they get brutal.
4: Oh, they do.
12: You gotta have thick skin.
7: You gotta have thick skin. They say great things, and sometimes some in the room say things you need to hear.
9: Like what?
7: Well, just
9: give me an example of the worst thing somebody said to you.
10: Fire him?
7: Yeah. I would wish you'd get rid of him. No. They're fans of the show, but they asked them how we could improve the show.
9: Did anyone say have more of Lee Schrager?
7: No, they don't know who you are yet.
9: Well, how do they not know who I am?
7: Here's another thing you do. You take me off my subject. I'm trying to tell you something, and you're trying to change the subject.
9: What is the subject?
7: The subject is you're going to have people out there that don't like what you do. And you do have people that do like what you do. And they're saying loud and clear, we don't want him here all the time. But you're getting upset at that. You need to accept that. Go, okay, I am worth more if I'm not there a lot.
9: It's hurtful. Aww. It's a little hurtful. So early in the morning to see.
10: Welcome to our world.
4: But I think to Lee's point is he is not immersed in this all the time, so he doesn't 100% understand that. So as someone like that would get more insulted, as to the rest of us who do this all the time kind of get.
12: They've been pounding us for 31 years. Yeah. And I take it. We take it.
9: Yeah. Poor Elvis, what he has suffered through.
7: Look what's left
9: of him.
12: Lee, they want to change the radio station's name to Lee 100.
4: That's kind of fun, actually. Fun. That's funny. Yeah, I like that.
7: Let's see. Lee, they don't want you, but Gandhi and I do. Keep Lee.
11: That's right.
7: I said, we want him. I'm just saying.
9: But just not every day.
7: Not every week.
9: Not every week?
7: And even when you are here, maybe just for like 45 minutes.
9: Okay, I can leave. Don't worry.
7: Okay,
9: it took me longer to get here than 45 minutes.
4: My heart is breaking right now for him.
9: It's really a little hurtful.
7: All right.
9: I expected it was going to be unanimous.
10: This is showbiz.
11: I feel so bad.
7: I'm just trying to tell you what would work in your favor. And you should say, okay, let me process this. I think if I want to be a success at this, I need to listen to what they're saying. If not, if I want to barge on in like a bulldozer and blah, blah, blah, blah, blah, blah, and insist on being there every day, it's not going to work in your favor and your time will be short-lived.
9: Short-lived?
7: Not,
11: yeah. Is, no.
7: Yeah, well, not,
9: time on planet or not, time not, in the show?
7: On the show.
11: How can anyone want less of this? I don't understand.
7: I want less of this.
11: Okay.
9: Okay. Don't worry. Can I still come to Jingle Ball?
7: Yes, you
9: can. Can I come on stage?
7: Yes, you can. I mean, who hasn't?
11: Oh, wow.
7: All right, hold on. We have to get back to the show. Hold on 1 second.
11: Oh, okay. I feel bad.
7: Let's get in. Don't feel bad.
11: I know, but
7: don't feel bad for Lee Schrager.
11: I voted for Lee.
7: Lee is playing you like a fiddle. Let's get into the three things we need to know from Gandhi and move on with the day. What's going on, Gandhi?
11: All right. During remarks to the United Nations, President Trump put global leaders on notice that he has a big decision to make on Iran. Addressing the UN General Assembly, Trump posed the question, will a deal be made or do I have to annihilate the Islamic Republic? Iran's delegation was in attendance as Trump delivered these remarks. He said he believes a deal with Iran will come after the U.S. midterm elections. He went on to say that U.S. officials met with Iranian delegations at the United Nations in New York on Tuesday. Meanwhile, Chinese President Xi Jinping is set to visit his first time to Washington, D.C. in 10 years today. The two are expected to discuss trade and AI during their second face-to-face meeting this year. Some patients are suing GLP-1 weight loss drug makers over a condition leading to sudden vision loss. I'm trying not to look at you.
7: Yeah, go ahead and finish that. I want to address that.
11: Yeah, you want to address it right now?
7: Well, yeah, remember when I first started taking them, my left eye got really blurry.
11: Yes, almost immediately.
7: It's still blurry.
11: Okay.
9: Oh,
11: this is interesting.
7: Lost 15 pounds.
11: Okay. What's more important?
7: The food's blurry. I can't find it. That's how I lost the weight. I can't see food. Anyway, go ahead.
11: Well, they allege that drug manufacturers did not provide clear information about that possible side effect. Novo Nordisk, which makes Wegovy and Ozempic, and Eli Lilly, which makes Zepbound, are facing these lawsuits. There is some research that suggests GLP-1s could raise the risk of developing the condition, and some nations outside the U.S. require the drugs to include information about it on the label. And finally, we love these stories for the most part. New video shows a Waymo robo-taxi driving through a Denver farmer's market on a closed road. They're always off the rails. I know you love them.
7: I love riding in a Waymo.
11: On Sunday morning, 160 vendors were setting up at the South Pearl Street Farmer's Market when the self-driving car plowed through it. The event's production director said there was a road closed sign on one of the streets, but the other side was still open to traffic for setup, and the Waymo followed the vendor vehicle past the sign. No one was hurt, but the incident brings up safety concerns, of course, surrounding the company. Plowed right through it.
7: Froggy, how much fun did we have in the Waymo? I mean,
13: I loved our Waymo. I haven't had that much fun since we were in the Waymo that night.
7: That was a lot of fun. And last time I was in Miami several weeks ago, I had a Waymo ride again. And like at 8:15 in the morning, we went 60 miles per hour through a school district or something, school zone.
11: Do they pull over for cops?
7: No, it didn't even pull over for that cat. I feel bad for that cat.
11: Oh,
7: my God. They're adjusting it. It's going to be perfect one day.
13: It is.
7: I love my Waymo.
11: But in the meantime.
7: All right. People are texting and saying, I'm being mean to Lee.
11: Oh.
9: That's okay.
7: But you're setting up to make it seem as if I'm being
9: mean. May I ask a question?
7: Please do.
9: Does anyone read labels?
11: For medicine?
9: Yeah.
11: Absolutely. I do.
9: You
11: yeah,
9: do?
11: Of course. Yeah, I do.
9: And like, I can't read a label.
7: Well, that's the problem.
9: Yeah. Okay. But maybe. So I wonder if I've gone blind from Ozempic. Not that I take it. I wonder if that's what my eyesight is not what it used to
7: okay,
9: be.
7: Okay, look, the GLP-1s, they're not saying it causes eyesight issues with everyone. It can with some people.
11: Oh.
7: When I started taking it, I noticed a change in my vision.
9: When did you stop taking it?
7: When I started taking it.
9: When did you stop? That was a joke.
11: Oh, Lord.
9: I'm entertaining myself in my little corner.
7: Your audience is growing. Now you're up to one. Oh, well.
14: That's funny.
15: To me, it's funny. Do you have a sense of humor?
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7: I've had two boiled eggs. You know, they say you should wake up every morning and have 6 boiled eggs.
11: Yeah,
7: or so, I don't know. I would never. Could you eat 6 boiled eggs every morning? I couldn't do that.
11: It's like Gaston from the Beauty and the Beast.
35: Yes.
7: Remember that was in a movie. That was in a movie where he ate 50 eggs in an hour.
13: Who?
7: Paul Newman.
11: And they were hard-boiled?
7: It was a challenge. He ate 50 hard-boiled eggs in an hour. And then they did it on Jackass, and then they started vomiting everywhere.
13: Yeah, I would too.
35: Sometimes I'll swallow a hard-boiled egg, and it gets stuck right in my chest. And I feel this weird, like I'm choking. Why is that?
7: And all the while, it smells like fart.
35: It does.
7: Anyway.
36: I've never eaten a hard-boiled egg.
7: What? Lee Schrager,
5: no,
7: come,
5: never,
7: come,
5: I don't even,
7: come here.
5: No, I've never had a hard
7: come up
5: time.
7: To the microphone and speak. I can't
35: hear
7: you.
35: Are you allergic to eggs?
5: I am not allergic to eggs. No, I'm not.
7: Hard-boiled eggs are
5: very healthy for you. Ricardo eats them every morning.
7: Yeah.
5: Yeah, two hard-boiled eggs. I've never had one.
35: Well,
5: I can't look at a yolk.
7: Why not?
5: I don't know. I think I'm like eating something.
7: It is something.
5: Well, I know, but I don't like eating that. Although I love chicken, and the chicken comes
7: from
5: the
7: eggs.
5: Oh, I
7: see what
5: eggs.
7: You're saying. Yes. You feel like you're eating life.
5: Yes.
7: Well, chicken's life.
5: Chicken is life.
35: It is.
7: Quote me.
35: Yeah.
5: All right. Do you know I wrote a fried chicken cookbook called Chicken is Life?
35: Did you really?
5: Well, it wasn't called Chicken is Life, but yes, it was called Fried and True. Yeah, I travel around the country eating the world's best fried chicken. Not that I'm self-promoting myself, but it's still available on Amazon, fried and true.
7: I would buy that.
5: You don't have to. I happen to have 4,000 left.
7: Okay. May I have one?
5: 3,999 left. Okay. They're in my trunk of my car.
7: See, now you're learning more about Lee, more than his, you know, his acidic side. You're learning that the guy has written cookbooks.
5: Three cookbooks.
35: I didn't even know about the fried chicken one.
5: Yes.
7: And a breakfast book
5: America's
7: too.
5: Best Breakfast.
35: Wow.
5: Yes.
7: Lee Schrager, Amazon.
5: There's more to me than just this show. I have a real life outside of the show.
7: How do you know that this is the real life?
5: This is.
7: All right, let's go around the room. I'm going to see what's on the minds of everyone in the room. And by the way, people always ask me, what's your favorite part of the show? This right now is my favorite part of the show. Going around the room to see what's on your mind. I'm going to start with Gandhi. Gandhi, hi. You're up to bat first.
11: Okay, well, Lee was trying to not be self-serving, but I am going to be self-serving because it's Wednesday.
7: It's Wednesday.
11: So that means there's a new episode of my podcast out today. And we were talking about rolling with the punches and listening to what people have to say and giving you feedback and being okay with it. And Diamond and I put a lot of effort into interviews when people, we have guests and then we edit them and it's a lot of work. And apparently, our listeners feel that when we interview people, we are phoning it in and being lazy. So it was an interesting take.
7: In what way? What do they mean by that?
11: I don't know. They just said, you guys really been phoning it in the last few weeks. And we have had interviews. We have Beanie Man, Dream Street. And they're not easy to do these things and put it together. Book the guest, edit all of it. Like, it's much more difficult to do the interview than for us to just, you know, shoot the crap. But apparently, people would prefer us to shoot the crap than interview anyone because Diamond says they don't think I'm a good interviewer. So, just roll with the punches,
7: people. I happen to disagree with that. May I make an assumption?
11: Sure.
7: I'm assuming also it has a lot to do with who you're interviewing. If they're not interested in them, they don't care about your interviewing style.
11: Absolutely. It could be a lot of things.
7: So, what is this on your lip?
11: Is there something on
7: the
11: other side?
7: Other
11: sandwich.
7: Other side. Yeah, I got
11: sandwich.
35: Sandwich.
7: I think Sauce on the Side is a fabulous blue ribbon. Blue Ribbon Podcast.
11: Oh, well, thanks.
7: And there's a new one today.
11: There's a new one today.
7: Where they're going to talk about how bad they are.
11: They shoot the poop. We allow our listeners to insult us, and then we play it on the show, because it's kind of funny.
7: There you go. Yeah. They want to hear that rather than doing an interview. What's up, Scary?
9: I love getting others excited about things that are exciting to me. In this case, the San Gennaro Feast. Yeah. Obviously, a very New York thing. On Monday night, I walked my friends from L.A. through the San Gennaro Feast. They had never seen this before. They had never experienced the smells and the foods. I took them. I got them cannolis and sausage and peppers and zeppelis. And with every bite, they were in wonderment. And I got so much joy. I got more joy out of that than actually being there in the moment myself. I just wanted them to experience all this great stuff that I've been experiencing my entire life.
35: That's nice.
7: With every bite. Everybody. They were going through cardiac arrest, actually.
9: They've never seen a rainbow cookie before.
7: Wow. It's not even a cookie. How do they call that a cookie? It's not a cookie. Hey, Lee, have you ever been to the Feast of San Gennaro?
9: No.
7: We're going tonight. Let's go tonight.
5: Is it on? How long is it on for?
9: 11 nights. It's on tonight through Sunday.
5: Oh, I think not.
7: Tonight's the night. I'm going.
35: Oh, my gosh.
7: I'm going with the Confortos. They're coming into the city. We're going.
5: So when you go to a fair like that, do you have to pay for everything individually, or do you buy a ticket and you can eat all you want?
7: No, you have to pay for each individual. Yeah.
5: I don't like that. I don't each like vendor. Reaching into my pocket every time.
7: But we go to a restaurant that's outside in the middle of the feast and enjoy the environment while eating at our own table.
5: Yeah. Maybe we will stay over.
7: You should go tonight.
5: Which leads into my thing that I'm saying today. What's it called when we go around the room?
7: It's called Around the Room.
5: Okay. I'm going to say yes more often because some of the best things in my life have happened when I say yes spontaneously rather than talking myself out of it. So, yes, we are going tonight.
7: You know, it's funny you brought that up because earlier in the show, while you were still sleeping, we had that same conversation about the power of being able to say no to people who want you to go out, and you find yourself going out less and less and less because...
5: Well, we're really not going, but I'm saying we're going.
35: You just... No.
5: I don't have any... You know, I never have cash.
7: No,
5: how do you pay for food?
7: You. I have cash.
35: Can you not go to an ATM today and get some?
5: I don't go to ATMs ever.
7: Okay, but wait, Lee, you're not listening to me. That will be going on at the feast. We will not be doing that. We'll be going to a restaurant that's at the feast just to watch the energy of the feast, maybe walk around, and then go to the restaurant and eat. I'm not going to order stuff from there.
5: Oh, okay. We don't have to walk around and try everything.
7: No.
5: But what happens if I see, like, something I like a sausage?
7: I've got money for you.
5: You do have cash?
7: I've got so much money.
5: Zero cash. Look at this. I never have cash.
35: You can Venmo him.
1: Look at this.
5: Oh, I don't have a Venmo.
7: Look, I got hundreds.
5: Look at Elvis has all the... I never have cash.
35: Between what do you mean you don't have a Venmo?
5: Ricardo and I don't even have cash to pay for valet parking sometimes.
1: Oh, my God.
35: Wait, what do? You just leave
5: We just apologize.
35: Are you serious?
5: No, we say we're sorry.
35: Maron.
5: We have pulled up. We have met separately for dinner sometimes at a restaurant. And it comes, and Ricardo looks at me, and I look at him, and we go, no. Like, we don't have cash. So,
35: and then, so you just apologize and continue?
5: We
35: just
5: say, I mean, you can only do that for so many years. Say, we're sorry, we don't have cash.
35: That at is the craziest thing I've ever heard you say.
5: We don't have cash. I have zero cash on me.
7: Okay.
35: Sorry.
7: Not that
5: I can travel without cash.
7: Of course you
5: sometimes
7: can.
5: You can get away with it. I mean, it's embarrassing when you don't tip a doorman.
35: Yes.
5: And you say, oh, you don't have the right currency. I'll come see you later. You're working later. And then you have to avoid them the whole trip.
35: Oh, my God. Oh, my goodness.
7: All right, well, okay, hold on to that. Around the room, let's go to... So you want to say yes more, even though
5: I'm going to say yes more.
7: But you're not going.
5: But I'm not going.
7: Okay.
5: You know, I like to be invited to the party so I can know I'm invited.
7: Okay,
5: but I don't always want to go there.
7: Okay, there you go. Producer Sam, what is on your mind today?
14: I want to encourage everyone to stay delusional because your perspective is probably the best one. So I was really excited about these fugly shoes I'm wearing this morning, and I was showing Danielle them, and then Gandhi came into the room. She couldn't see me from the angle she came in, but she said, nice shoes. And my brain just went, thank you. I turned around like, thank you so much. And then it took a moment. Gandhi sat down, and bless her, she didn't say anything until I said, you were talking to Danielle, weren't you? She goes, yes, Sam. Yes, I was. But I am so happy about these shoes that I needed to take that compliment for myself.
7: Those are bizarre shoes.
14: They're little tabbies. They're so
5: it looks like a German tourist with white socks.
14: Yeah. I do, right? They're tabby socks as well. They're my hoof shoes.
7: You are so like speaking German tourist. Right?
5: Hey, I love my German tourists.
7: Of course you
5: who are voting.
7: Hey, Froggy, what's up with you today?
15: Boy, my wife set me up last night to fail. So she was trying to buy some clothes online or something. And she says, I need your help. I'm like, okay. She said, am I mid-size or plus size?
7: Oh, God. Oh, God.
15: Okay. I'm not answering that. I'm like, nope, not getting an answer out of me on that one. What's the right answer there?
7: Well, by not giving it an answer, you're giving it an answer.
35: Yeah, exactly.
7: She's not plus size, though.
35: No.
15: Okay.
35: She's mini-size. Mid-size.
15: But then if I said mid-size and it doesn't fit, she's like, oh, see, we bought the wrong size. No, we didn't buy anything. You bought it.
7: Yeah.
15: I have no dog in this fight. I had no answer.
7: She's setting you up for failure. I see what you're saying.
15: 100%. There's no right answer there.
14: I feel like you should say whatever size hot AF is. Hello.
35: Yes, that's the correct answer.
1: Oh, good response.
15: Okay. You can go ahead. Go to the next person.
7: All right. Hello, Danielle.
35: Oh, my gosh. So we are getting into spooky season. I'm so excited. And I got to see a show last night on Broadway, which is amazing. Paranormal Activity. And yes, it is exactly what you think, that type of movie on the stage. It's like you're watching these people in their house and things are happening. And in the first act, something happens where everybody goes crazy and cannot believe. There's twists, there's turns, there's a huge twist at the end. It is so good. People loved it. Standing ovation at the end of the show. Paranormal Activity on Broadway.
7: Okay, did you just spoil it by saying there's a twist at the end?
35: No, you're never going to figure it out.
7: Secondly, I've heard that this stage play is one of the first of its kind on Broadway to actually make you feel like you're watching a horror film.
35: 100%. It's like you're at the movies watching a horror film, but you're at the theater. And even when you get to the theater, the setup, just the feeling, you don't feel like you're on Broadway. It's just this cool, it's different. So go see it, Paranormal Activity. You're going to love it.
7: I'm in. Yeah. Hey, it's not a musical.
35: No, it's not a musical.
7: That would not be a musical. That would not make sense.
35: No.
7: Hey, Straight Nate.
1: I don't care if you're 18 or 80 or even Lee's age. You need to be stretching. on a regular basis.
7: This
1: it is
7: true.
1: So, so important. Danielle was asking me the other day, she goes, hey, is there a place that can just stretch you out?
35: Yeah.
1: There are places. There's a place called Stretch Lab. They're not a client. But then just go on YouTube and find a good stretching routine. It is so important for you to do that. There's so many problems that happen because you aren't stretching.
7: Stretching, lifting, moving, walking. There's so many things we need to be doing every single day.
1: Yeah. Yep.
7: Okay, I'll start doing all of those.
1: All of them, right now.
7: Why are you rolling your eyes, Lee?
5: Because I feel like I'm dead. I don't do any of those things.
7: You don't even have cash.
5: I don't even have cash to stretch.
7: Oh, my God.
35: He just apologizes. I can't get over that.
7: All right, look, we must take a break. We will be back, most likely.
3: My God.
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7: Hey, I'm going to talk about Tunnel to Towers, the Tunnel to Towers Foundation. Give me some music there, Gary. What you got? There it is right there. All right, you know how much we love Tunnel to Towers. It was born, if you're wondering the history, born on our darkest day, September 11th, 25 years ago. Tunnel to Towers Foundation has been helping America's heroes ever since. I love when we point out these heroes and zero in on some of them, like New York City Police Department Officer Pedro Garcia, NYPD Officer Pedro Garcia, a 25-year veteran who answered the call in the aftermath of 9/11. He spent many days in the search and recovery efforts downtown at Ground Zero. And as you know, this story's going to go a certain way, as it has for many other heroes. So here it is, the 25th anniversary of 9/11. We continue to see the toll that that day is taking on heroes and their families. Pedro bravely battled a 9/11-related illness that ultimately took his life, survived by his wife, Yvonne, and their kids. And they all remember him as a man who cared deeply for others and always had a story to tell. 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
14: All right, well, our phones are still down, so if you're trying to call in and yell at us for any reason, that's why the phones are down. Lee Schrager's here. We'll eventually vote you on or not on the show when we have access to electronics.
15: Every time I'm on, it's very strange. There seems to be a technical problem.
14: Yeah, it is. It's awful. I don't know.
15: The last three times.
14: Well, I don't know. People are checking in. What's the name of this guy you have on today? I missed his name. Want to check him out? He's a funny guy. Here's someone else. I'm turning you off. I don't like listening to this guy. Is it rude for me to say Lee is a great guest? I just want him on every couple of times a month is what they're saying.
15: Oh.
14: People are saying they like you.
15: They like me. They really like me.
14: Except for this one. He's too much.
15: Aww. Too much what?
14: I don't know. Something. Let's get sound on in here. I know you and Garrett are down there whispering.
15: We're sharing photos.
14: Okay.
16: I was showing him Dancing with the Stars last night.
14: How did our friend Giada De Laurentiis do last night?
16: Very well.
15: I heard great.
16: Yeah.
15: I am so proud of Giada De Laurentiis.
14: Close to the microphone.
15: Wow. I am so proud of Giada. Just, imagine that she did that as a dare for her daughter Jade, who is going to school in New York City. And that was something her daughter really wanted. And her daughter was starting college and Giada didn't know what to do. And she went on Dancing with the Stars.
30: Oh.
15: And she's done great. I mean, she's amazing. I'm so proud of her.
14: It's a lot of work, I've heard.
15: I think I'm going to do it.
14: I think you should.
30: Have they asked you?
15: No, but did they ask Guillermo? I mean, they don't know me. Maybe if I was here more often, they would know me and they would want me.
14: Well, we'll see. Mm-hmm.
15: Yes, I can dance.
14: You can?
15: No.
14: I can't. All right, let's get some.
15: But I would say yes if they asked me and I would learn.
14: You would say yes. No, you just want to be asked and then you can say no.
15: I want to be invited to the party.
14: Okay. Garrett. Okay. Garrett, got some sound.
16: All right, let's start with some talkbacks we received over the last few days. So yesterday we were talking about what do you think our show sounds like if you're not familiar with the show, right? So
14: right.
16: People sent in their impressions, and we got a few more after the show ended yesterday, like this one from Danielle's Laugh.
14: Well, what this is, you listen to us, but we're in the background. So what do we sound like if you're not paying attention to the words we're saying?
16: Right.
14: And this is what we sound like. That is your laugh. That's what she hears.
16: And then Nate was complaining about how people were making fun of his high voice.
30: Oh,
16: and then a guy made fun of Nate doing his high voice, complaining about his high voice.
14: Okay.
31: There goes Nate again. In my fridge. Oh, what do you mean?
14: That is how he sounds.
30: That's pretty good, too.
16: Yeah, another spot on. And then we got this question from a listener at FM 97 and wanted to ask this to the room.
32: Wanted to say you started off with an intro song this morning that made me think, has the morning crew ever thought about being Lego figures? Huh. I wonder what they would look like.
16: If we were Lego figures, what would we look like?
14: Oh, God.
30: That'd be
33: quite
30: cool,
33: square.
30: Though.
14: I don't know.
16: But based off of the opening of our show, which is from the Lego movie, Everything is Awesome, the guy had the idea of what would the morning show look like if there were Legos?
2: That'd be so cool.
14: Pretty much like we look right now.
16: Right, yeah. But square. Yeah. All right.
14: It would hurt if you stepped on us.
16: Yeah. Did you hear about the guy who ordered DoorDash, found out his DoorDash delivery driver got into an accident, and decided to go pick it up at the scene of the crash?
2: Oh, my God.
16: So he recorded it.
3: That's my food right there. I'm about to go get my food.
4: Yo, what's going on, bro? You the DoorDasher?
6: Yeah.
4: You all right? Yeah. Thank you, man. You good? Yeah, I'm right down the street. I'm like, let me come grab my food. I'm so sorry, bro. Got an accident bringing me my food.
16: The internet was divided of like, why did you go pick up the food, yeah, or why didn't you stay and help the guy out?
2: Well, so, he did ask him, are you okay?
16: Yeah. I know, but still, he's in an accident, the scene of a crime.
14: Hey, can I bring up something, Garrett?
16: Yes.
14: You said, how did Giada do last night?
16: She did well. She performed well.
14: Oh, she got voted off last night.
2: No! Oh. I didn't. First of all, you're not supposed to say that. Spoiler alert!
14: Hello?
16: She performed well.
2: That wasn't me.
16: She performed well.
8: I asked you specifically.
16: And I said she performed well because I know this
8: not
16: room.
8: Not very well, obviously.
2: Well, he's not going to give a spoiler.
14: All right, back to you. Back to you.
8: Oh, I feel horrible.
16: I tried to walk the line here.
8: Sorry, John.
14: All right, here we go. Keep going.
16: All right, and then...
14: Pick it up.
16: So Justin Bieber actually was walking in the park in MacArthur Park in Los Angeles, and he saw a band there and decided to perform Speed Demon. People were like, is that Justin Bieber performing in the park?
14: Sure was. In MacArthur Park?
16: Yes.
14: Was it a cake melting in the dark and the sweet green icing, was it flowing down?
16: Sure.
14: Okay. Does anyone know what I'm talking about?
2: No idea.
10: No idea.
2: What does that mean?
6: Because someone left the cake out in the rain.
14: When you know, you know. Okay. All right, so...
16: Here's Bieber just performing with a bunch of people playing instruments in the park and doing his song, Speed Demon.
14: Is it really him?
16: Yes.
17: Here's

0: does it take for an artist, especially an artist as huge as Justin Bieber, just to kind of show up in a park and start singing with other people?
1: Yeah. Very unexpected, too, because no one's expecting Justin Bieber to show up at the park, and then he sees a bunch of people playing instruments and is like, hey, let me jump in. They might know who I am.
2: I miss Bieber. Why doesn't he come see us again?
0: I miss him because he's in MacArthur Park with the sweet green icings flowing down.
1: All right, and finally, I have a clip from Monday night's football game between the Rams and the Giants. So Kevin Harlan, he does the radio call, and he noticed something as he was starting to call the game, that in California, marijuana is legal, and listen in.
3: And let me just tell you this. We are in California tonight. If I continue to smell what I'm smelling from the crowd, I'm going to be hunting some scotcheroos later in this broadcast. If you know what I mean.
4: A munchies?
3: Wow. I mean, like, we need ventilation, or this call is going to get a little distorted here in the final stages of this game.
0: Wow.
1: And the rest of the game, he was giggling.
0: And by the way, here's exactly what he sounded like.
5: Moriarty with a flab and a foul, sound, foul. Five and a sound, foul, foul. And again, so five and a sound, and my final sound.
0: You've never heard MacArthur Park?
2: I don't think so. Listen.
0: What? You've heard it. So it was a song done like in the 1960s or whatever. And then Donna Summer did the dance version, which is this right here. Some of the lyrics in this song are, someone left the cake out in the rain.
6: I don't think that I can take it because it took so long to make it.
0: And I'll never make this recipe again.
6: Wait, you don't know that

0: Elvis Duran.
1: He just keeps opening his mouth.
0: And the morning show.
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26: Mayday! 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
25: That was the juiciest orange I've ever seen in my life.
26: Oh my gosh, it was so great.
25: It was almost kind of gross.
26: And it was to the point where you know where you'll have to kind of lean back when you're eating it or the juice is going to get all over you.
25: And why don't you eat it?
26: I threw it out. It's already done. I ate it already.
25: You ate it already?
26: Yeah.
25: Did you see all the juice that came out of the thing?
26: No, but I heard it. Yeah.
25: Okay. If you
26: sorry about that.
25: Yeah. Seeing the juice is one thing. If you hear the juice, that's another thing.
26: Didn't know that bothered you.
25: Soggy, did you hear it over the mics? Did you hear it?
27: No, I did not.
25: I mean, you like needed to be in a bathtub to eat that orange.
26: I know. It was crazy. It was like... Wow.
25: It was just like that.
27: Juicy.
25: You know what? Sometimes we forget the incredibly interesting things that nature dishes out every single day. Something as simple as an orange.
26: Oh, yeah.
25: Oh, I smell it now.
26: Oh, yeah.
25: Oh, my God. That's great. All sensors are being hit.
26: Yeah.
25: Oh.
26: And you know what? That's crazy about this. That orange was sitting in my lunch bag for like 3 or 4 days.
25: Well, maybe that's why.
26: Maybe that's what made it so juicy.
25: That could be
26: I am going to maybe leave the next one in there for 3 or 4 days.
28: Oh, okay.
25: As long as that stuff isn't toxic. You know?
26: No, I don't think so.
25: We are so excited about Jingle Ball. It's on the way. Look, you know, I didn't want summer to go away. A lot of us didn't. But summer's going away, and here comes the season.
26: Yeah.
25: Jingle Ball is on the way, of course. And, of course, here in New York City, every year, Jingle Ball is our Super Bowl. And we are announcing our Jingle Ball lineup and also Q102 Phillies Jingle Ball lineup.
26: Yeah.
25: Coming up, is it this Friday?
29: Wait. It's a Friday.
25: This Friday. And I'm going to go ahead and admit this to you. I saw the lineup already for New York, Z100, and Q102, Philadelphia. I saw the lineups. and they're not exactly the same.
26: No.
25: There are some performers you only get in New York and not in Philly, and there are some, there's definitely one or two people I want to see in Philly that we're not going to have in New York.
26: You might have to do the tour.
25: Well, I do every year.
26: Yeah,
25: you know me.
26: You do.
25: I do. So it's good. I like it.
26: Awesome.
25: Give you something to look forward to. Why? You've got to look forward to something. I have nothing else to look forward to in my life.
26: Well, that's sad.
25: Give me this.
26: But at least there's this.
1: You do say all the time, you got to put something on your calendar.
25: You're going to put this on your calendar.
1: I'm putting this on my calendar. Both Jingle Balls.
25: Thank you, Scary. Scary's in.
26: All right. I'm waiting to see
2: we'll go
26: the
2: with you to both shows.
1: I want to go to Philly.
25: All right, done. We always have a good time in Philly. Sell out. We're going to sell it out. I'm warning you now. All right, what else is on our list of things to like talk about? What, the meeting before we end the show? You know, just like
26: I don't know.
25: Things we want to catch up on. Lee is gone. Let's talk about Lee.
26: Poor Lee. I really felt like he was emotional today more than normal. Like we really like maybe did a little damage.
3: I was nice to him. I don't know what you guys are talking about.
25: We weren't mean to Lee.
26: We weren't mean to him, but I think he's not used to any of that.
1: We've been through the school of hard knocks. He hasn't.
25: What's up, Froggy?
2: Were the phones really not working?
25: The phones are still
3: not
25: working.
3: Still not, yeah.
2: Oh, they're not. Okay.
26: you thought he was lying.
2: I did. Maybe we just told him that, so we didn't have to vote him in or out.
25: Froggy just said we sabotaged the phones and pretended they weren't working. No, they really not working.
2: They literally. Okay. I mean, maybe divine intervention in some way, shape, or form, but they did not work.
25: They're not working.
1: That's so funny.
2: Okay, I was just wondering.
25: Anyway.
2: Darn, we can't vote today. The phones don't work.
4: You did mention the last time you had the power outage.
25: Right. I did have a power outage.
2: All right, so what could go wrong next time you see him? What will be our next excuse?
3: The board has not caught fire in a while. There's always that.
25: We still have things we can do.
3: Yep.
25: Looking forward. Who's coming up the rest of the week?
2: Oh, we got Mario Carbone tomorrow. Very excited. And then on Friday, very, very excited. Your boy, Gary Vee, coming back on the show after a hiatus of like 3 years.
26: He's always great.
25: Gary Vee's fun.
26: Yeah.
25: He'll be fun. You're so quiet today, Gandhi.
3: No, I don't say anything unless I have something to say. But I'm not sure how I would contribute to that. Like, yes.
2: That's a novel concept.
3: Yeah.
26: Not like the rest
2: really?
26: Of us.
2: No.
26: We talk all the time.
3: I'm not just going to, like, yes.
25: Say things
3: Gary
25: like
3: Vee is there.
25: Absolutely.
2: Yes.
26: Yeah, exactly. That's right.
25: Correction. See, before your time, Johnny Carson hosted The Tonight Show on NBC. His co-host, his sidekick, was Ed McMahon.
3: Okay.
25: And all Ed would do is like, yes, you are correct, sir.
3: Yeah, that's weird. I don't want to do that.
25: I think it'd be kind of fun if I had an Ed McMahon around. No.
2: That's scary.
3: That's scary.
25: Do we have sound of Lee, of Ed McMahon?
1: I'm looking some up. I don't think we do.
25: It was kind of funny.
3: Okay.
1: Yes, sir.
25: Well, Johnny would come out and tell the story. Ed, I got to tell you the story. I was driving down the PCH the other day, and this cat ran out of the car. Oh, no. He said, no, sir. Well, luckily I swerved. I missed the cat. But I hit Tony Bennett. And then,
3: Oh, God.
26: Oh, my gosh.
25: Do you have him?
3: It's like a professional hype man.
25: He's also famous for this.
3: Audience.
25: Hi-oh! That's him.
3: I know that.
25: That's Ed McMahon.
3: Hi-oh!
25: Hi-oh!
3: Okay. Should I just throw that in randomly?
25: Hi-oh! Only if you feel you should. Don't force the hi-oh.
3: So Gary Vee, hi-oh.
5: He's like the salt in the chocolate milk.
25: What? No, this. Okay, I was getting to that next. Where did hi-oh go?
1: It's still there. In three.
5: He's like the salt in the...
1: three.
25: I'm pushing three right here.
1: That's
25: three.
1: Two.
25: Oh, that's two? I hear three.
1: Hi-oh.
2: Hi-oh.
3: Timely.
25: Yeah.
3: Nailed it.
1: You're supposed to say it after a zinger.
3: Okay. We do that all the time in here.
25: If we have a zinger, let's do Ohio. All right.
3: Okay.
25: Okay, back to conversation. Okay. So people were sending
3: Talkbacks.
25: Okay. God, we have so much stuff about Lee. And here's what they had to say.
5: I love you all. I love Lee Schrager. First off, let me say I love Lee Schrager. He's hilarious. You guys have so much fun when he's there. But Lee, it's my favorite food is chicken piccata. And every once in a while at a nice restaurant, I'll order chicken piccata. But if I have chicken piccata every single day, I'm going to get sick of it. So, you know, you're kind of like somebody's favorite food.
25: There you go.
3: All I'm starting to follow this.
25: Okay, here's the other one I've started to play.
6: He's like the salt in the chocolate milk. He's like the salt on top of the chocolate-covered pretzel. He brings out the flavor.
25: You put salt in chocolate milk?
3: Yeah, you're supposed to put a little bit.
25: Really?
3: A teeny little bit, yeah.
25: I'll try that. Salt changes the flavor of everything.
3: It does.
25: People don't know that. I don't need my sodium in my life. Well, you need more flavor in your life.
3: Can we also talk about how three men in this studio just got down on some chocolate milk together? It's very strange.
25: They sucked from the same bottle.
3: Yeah.
25: Okay. It was
3: Scotty B. He came in with a can of chocolate milk and was like, it's so creamy and delicious. Who wants some?
25: Yeah.
3: And then Nate was like, oh, me. And then Scary got some. And then they were all just drinking it, making weird noises.
1: It was so good.
26: Wait. Did they drink out of the same?
7: No.
3: I don't know what they did.
7: I poured it into a cup.
26: Oh, thank goodness.
25: Okay. Now, Froggy, had you been here, would you have been the fourth on the milk?
8: Yeah, yes, for sure. I love a good creamy chocolate milk. Oh, yeah.
25: I know, but it was the sound of... if you could listen to cattle nursing...
3: Yeah.
26: It was like my orange.
3: Yeah, it was like borderline sexual.
25: It was.
3: I was a fan of that. See? Stop it.
25: What? Here's why I didn't want to sip. The thought of milk in a can, just I can't...
2: Oh, get over it.
1: Yeah, you gotta get past it.
2: Gotta get over
26: it. Wait, it's chocolate milk in a can?
2: Yes. Yes.
26: Oh.
8: You like everything in the can. Why are you...
26: Froggy, I swear.
25: Ed McMahon is alive.
1: By the way,
8: did you become opposed to the can?
1: There was a time where we played that about 50 times a show, every show.
3: We say it all the time in here. We still say it.
1: Yeah, we say it.
3: Constantly, yeah.
25: We used to play that. We say it on the street. We say it everywhere. What are you doing?
2: We got a break.
25: So who's coming to the Feast of San Gennaro tonight? We've got a break. Hey, question.
3: Another thing.
8: He's like, we got a break. Elvis like, yeah, keep moving.
25: So you're not coming tonight?
2: I'm not.
25: No. Are you coming?
1: I may.
25: Come on, Danielle.
26: No, I'm not.
25: Gandhi, are you coming out?
3: I am not.
25: Why? Froggy, come on, fly in town.
8: Okay, sure.
26: Froggy will be there for tomorrow night.
2: All right, fine.
3: But I think you guys are going to have a blast.
26: Yes. Buy me a present.
8: Who's you guys? Nobody's going.
3: No, Scary's going. Elvis is going. All their friends are going. Lee claims he's going.
25: Lee ain't going.
3: Okay.
26: Anyway, bring cannoli.
25: Tonight's, they already have the cannoli.
26: Oh, yeah. Bring some back.
25: Okay. Let's get into the three things. Would you have time for this?
2: Nah.
25: We don't have time for that. Hi-oh!
3: So many things to say. This is wild.
25: All right. We'll take the message. Take the message. I'm hearing the message. Okay. We'll take the break.
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20: Well, you know, you've done something right in your life when God gives you another Michael Oppenheimer phone tap.
21: Oh, yes.
20: Dear Elvis, my father owns a construction company. He's constantly attached to his cell phone. 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Lately, though, he's been thrown off his game because his phone is constantly ringing with telemarketers, constantly trying to sell him stuff. He doesn't live here. He's only heard about your awesome phone taps. I don't think he's ever heard about Michael Oppenheimer.
21: Oh, good.
20: Let's see if Michael Oppenheimer can get him going. All right. This comes to us from Scott. Scott wants to phone tap his dad. What a relationship, father and son, huh? Scary Jones is back as our resident relentless telephone telemarketer, Mr. Michael Oppenheimer. Let's listen into today's phone tap.
22: Good construction.
24: Good afternoon. 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
0: Construction.
24: Yes, good afternoon. 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
0: Didn't you just call here a second ago?
24: Mighty Putty is great for anything from your smallest craft projects to your largest home improvements.
0: I told you, I wasn't interested. I don't need any whatever it is you're selling. And please don't call here again. Thank
24: but
0: you
24: sir,
0: very
24: the,
0: much.
24: The easy way
0: goodbye,
24: to fix...
0: Whatever. Goodbye.
24: Good afternoon. This is Mr. Michael Oppenheimer with Mighty Putty. You could mold it to any shape. Have you ever had a coffee mug where the handle broke off?
0: It's the same guy. Yeah, I've had plenty of them. I'm going to bust one over your head. You call here again.
24: Whenever you break a mug and the handle falls off, you can use Mighty Putty to shape and mold.
0: I don't give a about your putty or whatever the hell you're selling.
24: Mighty Putty.
0: I told you I don't want it. Please do not call here again.
24: Did you ever want to...
0: What the matter with you?
24: Did you ever want to...
0: Do you not understand the word no?
24: Did you ever want to fill a crack in a tile?
0: I want to crack you right across the face, you little head.
24: Hello, friend.
0: Big
24: question. This is Mr. Michael Oppenheimer with Mighty Putty.
0: Stop. Right there.
24: You could seal a
0: Tell
24: leak...
0: Tell your last name for me.
24: You could seal a leak with
0: Tell
24: Mighty Putty.
0: Tell your last name for me.
24: Did you ever have bad plumbing? Where the pipes below your sink were leaking?
0: You're not listening at all, are you? You can give two what I say. You're just going to give me your whole telemarketing spiel until I'm bleeding from the ears.
24: Two tubes of Mighty Putty for you, and this special bonus, four tubes free. So that's...
0: I couldn't give a if you were giving me a goose that laid golden eggs, you little...
24: If you buy two
0: I
24: tubes
0: told you
24: now...
0: I to stop calling here, didn't I?
24: Now, how many would you like to buy, sir?
0: If I find out where the you are, I am coming over there, and I'm going to bury you.
24: We're just
0: you
24: 19...
0: are right now treading into illegal ground.
24: For
0: I'm going to be calling the police, the Better Business
24: for just
0: Bureau.
24: $19.90...
0: I'm going to shut you down.
24: For just $19.95.
0: Hey, listen, you head. I'm sick and tired of you listening to you about your damn putty. I'm not going to buy your stuff. I am not going to do anything except make
24: sir,
0: sure that you can never make another phone call again.
24: Can I have your email address, please?
0: Why do you keep calling here when I tell you not to? Are you an idiot?
24: Mighty Putty can make your life easier and you don't even know it. 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
0: Hey, I may have just found a use for your...
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0: From my son, Scott? 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
1: Have you ever had a dark chocolate pretzel?
2: We've had yours from high school.
0: Oh my gosh, that's so hard to explain. You try it.
2: So we took a field trip to Ryan's hometown, Sisney and myself and Patty, without Ryan.
0: Not for work,
2: not
0: may
2: for
0: I
2: work,
0: add.
2: To see all the places he talks about.
0: Without me.
2: She wasn't your ex-girlfriend. Carrie Rusick?
0: I mean, we're talking about high school.
2: Yeah.
0: No, she was the cheerleader.
2: She was your cheerleader.
0: Like, we all, football players had cheerleaders.
2: Yeah. And she would make you these chocolate covered pretzels every game day. So she made them for us.
3: So she made them for us.
2: Not that hard.
3: And that's how we got all those high school pictures of you.
0: No, but what's hard to comprehend is why you went to my hometown to visit my high school friends. And by the way, they knocked on my old house growing up, who has other families living in it.
2: Well, we've worked with you how many years, and we've heard about all these places.
0: But then they went into my old bedroom as a kid.
3: We did go into your old bedroom, but in our defense, we didn't knock on the door. We were just looking at the house, and then they came home.
0: But you drove to my old house where I grew up and sat outside.
3: It was like our own little.
0: Of course they would come out.
2: We were just going to take pictures outside the house.
0: Yes. That's why they probably came out to shoo you away. You see?
3: And you know what's crazy?
0: That?
3: No.
0: What's
3: that weekend, the very next week, was the pandemic.
2: Yes.
3: And the world shut down after that.
2: We almost got stuck in your hometown.
0: Oh, gosh.
2: The pandemic.
0: If you were underneath my glow stars on my ceiling in my bedroom.
3: Which are still up there, by the way.
0: I know. Constellations.
2: Cute.
0: That's how I know.
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Fruit flies. How can you stop them? They're nagging. There's a way to keep them out. I'll tell you about that with a quote of the day coming up.

0: 96.1. Kiss FM, the Hudson Valley's number one hit music station. Fruit flies, they are annoying. They can literally take over your kitchen before you know it. Bananas in particular, they love fruit flies. So the question is, how can you stop them from conquering your bananas and your counter? I mean, they honestly just drive me crazy.
1: No, they're just annoying.
0: Yeah. Cut the edges off the stem of your bananas.
1: It's always the bananas.
0: Because right, they're going for the top. Cut the edges off the stem.
1: And you're supposed to wash your bananas, too.
0: Do that? Well, yeah, I don't wash my bananas.
1: You're supposed when you get back from the store, you're supposed to wash them, not like with soap or anything, but just like...
0: Because of the flies?
1: Yes, and that'll also help with fruit flies.
0: I've never done that in my life. All right, so that and then cut off the tops. There you go.
1: All right.
0: Today's quote, the best way to honor your parents is to take care of their child.
2: Take care of yourself.
1: I get it.
0: You are their child.
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1: Selena Gomez has quite literally grown up over the course of this show, from when she first visited our studio as a teenager on Wizards of Waverly Place, to now being married to Benny Blanco, who's been on this show many times, enjoying life with him. 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
1: The song of summer. Let's get to it. What do you think the song of summer was? Summer just ended last night.
2: Oh, yeah.
1: We had a handful that were in the running. Remember back in 25?
3: Let go away.
1: Song of summer.
2: Back in like last year?
1: Yeah. That's right. I'm going to take you back. I'll take you back further. 24.

0: and for 2026. First, your runners up. Stateside by Pink Panthers and Zara Larsson. Dracula, runner up.
1: Oh, yeah. I mean, this one has been around forever.
0: I got the math, though. I got the data.
1: Okay.
0: Runner up, Olivia Rodrigo. But after we did all of the calculations of spins, hits, requests, all the stuff that go into the equation, the number one song of summer of 2026 is...
1: Who's my girl?
0: Midnight Sun's Zara Larsson.
1: Yeah.
0: By the way, she was not your girl 5 years ago when she was still trying to make it.
1: Oh, my God. Are you kidding me? Zara's been at this for 10 years.
0: I know, but I never hear you say she's my girl.
1: Yeah, she did. Yeah, she did.
0: I don't remember.
1: Yeah, she did.
0: Well, I wasn't here.
1: You don't remember what you did yesterday.
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0: 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National Snack Stick Day. Snacks. My favorite meal are snacks.
1: Tubs. I love a snack stick.
0: Look at your microphone over there. What's your favorite snack?
1: What's a snack stick?
2: Like a chomp?
1: Yeah.
2: Oh. Like a beef stick.
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0: 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Michaela said she had a missed opportunity to go out with Niall Horan. I just heard it. Did I not just hear that?
1: That's like her favorite celebrity of all time.
2: Yeah, I think I fumbled the bag.
0: How did you fumble Niall Horan?
1: Next.
0: Next.
1: Oh my gosh.

0: 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Kiss FM, the Hudson Valley's number one hit music station. Michaela just said out loud, I think I blew it with Niall Horan. I could have gone out with him, but I blew it with Niall Horan. Because she's looking for a guy. She's trying to find a date. And she just said this out loud. You blew it with Niall Horan. How? When? What happened?
1: Okay, so I got to the opportunity to work with him a lot in 2017, 2018. And I had seen him back to back. So I went out with my friends to Saddle Ranch in West Hollywood. And he was there with his friend. Obviously, I noticed him right away. My friends noticed him. They wanted to go up to him. So it was like an hour later. They went up to him. I joined.
0: It was one fishbowl later.
2: Yeah, exactly. It went liquid courage.
1: Yeah. And so I kind of introduced myself. And he was like, oh, like, I remember you. And I was like, oh. He was like, I noticed you right when you walked in. How could I forget those eyes?
0: Oh, my gosh.
2: Michaela!
0: And doesn't he have a song, How Could I Forget Those Eyes?
1: Does he?
0: I think it's on his album, Saddle Ranch. I think it's on the Mechanical Bull.
2: Something with hands.
0: Same thing. I love your hands. So and what'd you do in that moment?
1: You don't understand. Like I'm a huge fan of him. Like I had his poster on my college room dorm. So I froze. I kind of just nervously laughed, I think. And then we were just chatting.
0: And now he's had that dinner party and met somebody.
2: After that,
1: he met somebody and he's been with her ever since. So
0: Are they married?
1: No. Not yet. No.
0: Hope is alive. No, I mean, I don't mean that not in a bad way. I don't mean it like that. Guys, trying to help.
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2: Tame Impala's Kevin Parker wore the jersey of his favorite sports team on stage in Denver the other night. 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
1: A day removed from a bronze medal, Ariana Grande is a solid gold. 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
1: Have you ever had a celebrity ball drop?
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1: Okay, you've not. What is with you guys? Where's the humility in this show?
2: I think I have too.
3: Well, see?
1: Can we take a break? 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
2: Okay.
1: Come

0: The Hudson Valley's number one hit music station, 96.1 KISS FM. Now I'm just learning all the staff has had a shot with a pop star and dropped the ball. Michaela Nyhorn.
1: Yeah.
0: Sisney, can't wait to tell me who hers
1: mine
0: is.
1: Mine wasn't a pop star, nor was mine.
0: A star?
1: Yeah.
0: What celebrity did you drop the ball with?
1: He was a reality TV star, which I guess technically maybe he still is. This was at the height of the Hills. So like think 2007, 2008, obviously before Michael. I was at, remember STK? The restaurant had like a bar attached to it on whatever. Anyways. So I was in that bar and him and another one of his buddies go up like right next to me and my friend. And he's literally sitting next to me at the bar. We're ordering drinks. We're kind of chatting. And like, and then after that, I get up. My friend's like, he's totally flirting with you. And I'm like, no, he's not. And then we went back. He's gone.
0: I don't know. That's the same as Michaela.
1: It's not the same as Michaela.
0: Who'd you drop the ball with, Tanya?
2: So mine was circa 2017. Okay.
1: Circa. Let's take you back.
0: Circa Marie Antoinette.
2: To when Wonder Woman came out in theaters, okay?
1: Wonder Woman.
2: Wonder Woman came out in theaters and I was working the red carpet. I was doing interviews. So I was like on the job. I interviewed Chris Pine. And then one of my producers was like, you guys really had good chemistry. And I was like, you think? And it was so that he left.
1: It's always someone else that notices and you don't notice it.
0: But maybe he was being nice.
2: Could have been.
0: The guy's nice.
2: But in my heart, it felt like we had chemistry and like we could have been a thing. And
1: but also you're on the job. So you're feeling like needy.
2: Yeah. And then
0: is he married? Is Hope still alive?
2: Married.
0: Oh yeah, that's right. I forgot. And I was there to marry you, so bad on me.
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2: 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Is that the way to find somebody? Tanya?
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0: on record saying, I'm done with dating. I'm done texting boys, done being nice and pretending to entertain them. We've all said that before. Then in August, Landon shows up to his dad's documentary premiere, walks in with Ashton, sitting with Travis and Courtney and the Kardashian family. He's also been liking her posts since July. And then earlier this month, Landon showed up to her Netflix show's premiere too. Neither of them said anything. And actually, she stars as a bride in the in his like latest music video, Landon Barker's music video.
1: Is that because they're dating?
0: Is it like an Easter egg? They're obviously dating. But she's only been publicly linked to John Summit, who she dated back.
1: They haven't said they're dating, but they're appearing in each other's families.
0: But the big kicker here is that she was like, I'm done dating. This was May. And now she like clearly has a boyfriend.
1: She is Cher.
0: Cher who?
1: Cher.
2: How do you say Cher who?
1: Oh, Madonna. Cher.
2: Oh my God, Cher.
1: Cher announced her farewell tour. Go look it up. And then she came back. With an encore.
0: Just there's like another Cher from Clueless. Cher Horowitz. Yeah,
1: I'm guessing.
2: That's a fictional Cher. Okay.
1: The point is, announce the farewell tour and then come back and reprise.
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0: 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It's Ryan Seacrest and Tanya and Sisley in the back room. Thanks for being here. Just hearing about the staff here and their celebrity missed opportunities
1: celebrity
0: to date.
1: Fumbles.
0: Yeah. And we got more next.

0: The Hudson Valley's number one hit music station, 96.1 Kiss FM. This is, I did not see this coming today. So, celebrity fumbles. Michaela says, I think I missed an opportunity to date Niall Horan. I don't know. She told me the story. It sounded pretty good. Then Sissany's like, let me chime in. Brody Jenner. What? And then Tanya says Chris Pine.
1: Yeah.
0: I don't know. If any of these people are listening or they have friends listening, I don't know. All right. Here's Ronnie.
2: So mine is Lil Nas X. He came in the office one day and, you know, we're there. He's doing all his interviews and we go to take pictures. Everyone he's not touching in the pictures, but me, he was all over me, like hugging, very touchy.
0: What happened?
2: So then fast forward, I'm out at the Abbey in West Hollywood, just on the dance floor. And I look to my left and he's right there.
0: Not.
2: Yeah, right there. And I'm like, oh my God, he remembered who I was.
0: Or he followed you there.
2: So we're chatting, whatever. He walks away. Then his friend or publicist or whoever comes over to me and was like, oh, can I get your number for him? Give it to them. Never heard anything.
0: No. Yep. See, that's legit.
2: Yeah.
1: No.
0: And that's legit,
1: the number,
0: you two.
1: The number may have been off.
0: I don't think it's ever happened to me. I don't think so.
1: I think so.
0: You think, but I don't think so.
3: I feel like we had a guest in here that was like, you guys were hitting it off. Oh. And we were like, hello.
1: Was it Aza Gonzalez?
3: Right?
2: No.
3: Total vibes. Yes.
1: Yeah.
3: Maybe. Sure, you know, I ended up naming Aza after Aza Gonzalez because I loved her name so much. But I spell it with an A, not an E.
0: Well, see, that would have been awkward for me.
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1: All right, that's it for us. Wow, wow, wow. What's tomorrow? Thursday. 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You very much entertained all of us.
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1: Yo, what up? It is EJ. Can I just tell you, I feel like I did way too much over the weekend that I'm still struggling, even though the weekend was like 3 days ago, y'all. What's poppin' on a Wednesday afternoon? My name is EJ Stephanie. Let's go.

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1: Hey, we appreciate you hanging out. Of course, my name is EJ. What are you doing right now?
2: I was just out having a bite to eat with a friend.
0: Is it that boyfriend that I don't like?
2: No, just one of my old girlfriends from high school. I haven't seen her in a while, so now I'm just going home.
0: It made you realize why you haven't seen her in a while.
2: Yeah.
0: Exactly.
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1: Yo, what's poppin'? It is EJ. All right, coming up, I got to tell you about this woman who apparently is accused of punching a worker over a long wait line. Let me tell you something. I don't condone it, but I do understand. We'll break the story down in just a

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1: Yo, what up? It is EJ. Appreciate you hanging out on this Wednesday afternoon. Coming up, I got to tell you about this woman who apparently was accused of punching a worker over a long wait line. Is it ever that serious? We'll break the story down next. Hang on.
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2: 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My name is EJ. Yo, shout out to Ariana Grande. Did you see how she's nominated for Video and Artist of the Year at the VMAs? Yo, you know you can watch it Sunday.

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1: Yo, we kicking it on a Wednesday afternoon. What up? My name is EJ. So when somebody tells you a secret, are you allowed to tell one extra person that secret? I feel like you're allowed to tell one person. How do you feel? Hit me up.
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0: 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Yo, what's poppin'? It is EJ. So when somebody tells you a secret, are you allowed to tell someone else?
1: Of course you are.
0: Thank you so much. One of my friends is mad at me because I told somebody, you know, their secret. But I'm like, it's one person. Like, you're allowed one person.
1: Yeah, you got that one special, like, secret friend.
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1: Yo, is it just me or does it seem like everybody is sick right about now? It's like fall came in with a vengeance and got everybody sick. I am definitely one of those people and I'm struggling right now.

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1: Yo, appreciate you rocking out on a Wednesday afternoon. My name is EJ. What up? So when somebody tells you a secret, are you allowed to tell one person that secret? How do you feel about this? Let's talk about it next, y'all.

0: 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So when somebody tells you a secret, are you allowed to tell someone else?
1: I feel like it's the cardinal rule that you're allowed to tell one person.
0: 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Like, you just telling one person, that one person you swore to secrecy, and they're not going to say anything.
1: 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But I feel like anytime you have a secret, if you don't want it to get out, you shouldn't be telling someone. Because more often than not, if you've been in that situation, you've told someone. So you know that they're going to relay that secret to somebody else.
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0: Oh, yeah. 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
1: Oh my gosh, I feel like I am the worst son ever. 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Like, I need to start writing stuff down.

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1: 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It is EJ. So when somebody tells you a secret, are you allowed to tell one person that said secret? Can we talk about this next, y'all? Hit me up.

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1: All right, it's EJ. So when somebody tells you a secret, are you allowed to tell someone else?
2: No. A secret's a secret. But you know what really makes me pissed off?
1: What's that?
2: When someone's like, don't tell anybody, but guess what? You hear another family member saying, don't tell so-and-so, but they told me this, and you're like, wait a minute, I thought that's supposed to be a secret.
1: Lena, you know people can't keep their big mouth shut.
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1: Yeah, what's poppin'? It is EJ. So when somebody tells you a secret, are you allowed to tell someone else?
2: Okay, so years ago, someone told me something about someone that I had never met. I had no idea. We were in high school. We went to totally two different schools. And he told me this guy's biggest secret.
0: Mm-hmm.
2: A couple of years later, I met him. We ended up in a relationship. And I couldn't tell him that I knew one of his biggest secrets, because then I would be throwing his friend under the bus.
1: What?
2: And it was just so awkward until he finally told me. It was uncomfortable.
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1: Yo, what up? It is EJ. 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I just have one question for you. Why? Like, do you love telling people that you read their text messages and not going to reply to it? 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
1: Yo, what up? It is EJ. Appreciate you hanging out on this Wednesday afternoon. Coming up, I got to tell you about this woman who apparently was accused of punching a worker over a long wait line. Is it ever that serious? We'll break the story down next. Hang on. I'm

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1: Yo, what's poppin'? It is EJ. All right, coming up, I got to tell you about this woman who apparently is accused of punching a worker over a long wait line. Let me tell you something. I don't condone it, but I do understand. We'll break the story down in just a little bit.
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0: 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It's Mikey V with my big bro, Frankie V, and Gianna.
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1: So, Natalie, you've heard of Buzzballs before, right?
2: Yeah.
1: Yeah, have you, Gianna, Mikey, have you ever had a Buzzball?
3: I'm afraid of them. I have not had one before.
0: Legit, this last weekend, I had a Buzzball espresso martini.
1: Did you, was it good?
0: Yeah, it was fine.
2: Ooh.
1: So, yeah, it's the alcohol in the ball. So, check this out. They've actually teamed up with Pop-Tarts to launch two more limited edition cans packed with intense nostalgia and intense sweetness. So what they're going to make is the Frosted S'mores Buzzball.
0: I love that Pop-Tart.
1: Yes, and my favorite, the Frosted Brown Sugar flavored Buzzball is also coming out. Now, here's the kicker. 15% alcohol content in
3: good
1: each of these.
3: Lord.
0: So that's like five beers in one.
3: Oh, my God.
1: They say it's like a toaster pastry that gets you drunk.
2: And I bet you drink it so fast.
3: Yeah, and the headache you will wake up with from that sugar.
2: Oh.
3: I hope it's worth it.
0: You know what I call that, Gianna?
3: What?
0: A tomorrow problem.
3: Yeah.

0: 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It's Mikey V with my big bro, Frankie V and Gianna.
1: Imagine walking through your city, you see a street performer, and then you realize it's Justin Bieber.
0: Like the real Bieber, not like the imposter.
1: The real Bieber just threw a free concert in the middle of a park. I'll explain the story next.

0: 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It's Mikey V with my big bro, Frankie V, and Gianna.
1: Can you imagine walking through a part of a city where there are street performers and everything, and you look over at a guy singing, and it's Justin Bieber?
0: Like in the middle of the street, like the actual Bieber, not like the fake one?
1: The actual Bieber. This just happened in LA. I've been seeing it all over TikTok, and I was like, is this AI? This can't be real. It was Justin Bieber performing at a public park in LA.
0: Did he have like a microphone and like speakers?
1: He had a microphone. He had some guys playing a guitar, some other instruments, and was singing his hits out loud to like not that many humans.
0: I haven't even seen this. And was he like dressed normally? Did he have like a mask on?
1: I mean, he was in his normal like baggy shirt, baggy like pants type of thing. But he was singing Daisy, Speed Demon, Yukon. I mean, you name it. But here's the thing. So it was a park in LA that's like kind of a sad story. It was like this family park. It's called MacArthur Park. And then it kind of started being a hub for crime, drug use, trash on the ground. Like the city's main mission has been to turn this park around to back to what it used to be like for families and kids. So they were saying like, wow, props to Justin Bieber for doing this. Like this is one step in the next direction. So picture Justin Bieber choosing to do this. Again, nobody paid him to do this. He went out of his way for an impromptu, unplanned concert at this so-and-so quote unquote bad park in Los Angeles to kind of help them out.
0: Did it cause mayhem?
1: From what I saw, no. Again, really? There weren't that many people. Maybe I didn't see as many videos from when he got there till the end of the show, but I did not see a lot of people in this crowd. It was just like casual, couple dozen humans, some just listening, some were recording him.
0: Rest
1: crazy
0: of my life, whenever I see a street performer, I'm going to double look now.
1: Yeah, seriously, it could be Justin Bieber.
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1: Ashley, do you laugh at sick jokes or other people's misfortunes?
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3: Yes, especially when people fall. Give it to me.
4: You laugh at that.
3: I love it.
4: Mikey?
0: Like a good fall is fine. If it's super morbid, I don't want to laugh at it. But like, oh, they tripped and they're fine, yeah.
4: You said you don't want them, but you know
2: if
4: you still do.
2: A little kid, I can't do like a little kid.
3: Love kids falling. That's my favorite fall. I love when kids get hurt.
0: It's my favorite
2: kids
0: fall.
2: Kids and old people, I can't.
1: Okay, well, there's a good chance that if you laugh at this stuff, that's terrible. You actually have high intelligence. They actually found that people that laugh at sick humor or maybe kids or your grandparents falling down are actually higher IQ'd people than those that close their eyes and turn the other way.
2: Oh, okay. Well, then I won't feel so bad when I do laugh. Then.
3: I just want to be clear. I cross the line at grandparents because my grandmother's very clumsy and I want to cry every time she falls because it's very dangerous. But I literally follow an Instagram called Kids Getting Hurt.
0: Yeah, kids is one thing. When grandma falls, it might be her last fall.
3: Exactly.
0: Can't laugh at that.
3: I'm sorry.